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Did you see how this Waymo taxi cab apparently ended up driving through a farmer's market? Bro, I've seen these cabs drive through all types of things, like an active crime scene and everything, which is wild.

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0: 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Judge Joe Show, we're going to take you to court. 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

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My name is EJ. Is it ever okay to ghost someone? You know what? Sometimes I feel like it's needed, especially when the person is not getting the hints. Let's discuss it next on 93.3 FLZ.

0: 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Is it ever okay to ghost someone? How do you feel?
1: Be open and honest and don't ghost unless you absolutely have to. And that's the only means of conversation because they can't get it.

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It's EJ. 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
2: Yo, let's go. It is time for the hit list. What's popping? My name is EJ. It is me, EJ, on a gram. Bro, I'm trying to get these last minute requests popping as we get the countdown going on. Also, we're talking about, is it ever okay to ghost someone? You know what? Sometimes I feel like you need to do what you need to do. That's all I'm saying. Song number 9, Ariana Grande, Hate That I Made You Love Me on 93.3 FLZ.

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1: No, it's not cool to ghost. You guys need to have open communication. I would say the only time it's okay to ghost is if the other person that's involved isn't getting the message. If you told them bluntly, hey, look, this is not working out, and they're still texting you, they're probably a little bit like...
0: aloof?
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My girl Zara Larson came through and tore that stage up in Vegas, y'all, at our iHeartRadio Music Festival presented by Capital One. 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
1: Hey, biggest song in Tampa Bay tonight goes to my guy right here, Justin Bieber. I was just on Instagram watching this guy. I apparently saw him at some random restaurant in SoCal and gave him a fist bump and kept him moving, y'all. I like interactions with celebrities.

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My name is EJ. All right, so everybody's hella excited, being as though our girl Tay Tay is going to be dropping new music on Friday. Yes, it's going to be called Patient Zero. 93.3 FLZ.

0: 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Is it cool to ghost someone?
1: I believe it's not. I believe just communicate and let the other person know if you don't want to talk to them.
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Don't you hate when somebody randomly hits you up talking about, hey, I'm in your city, and it's like, okay, well, have fun. Like, just because you're in the city doesn't think I'm gonna drop everything and start trying to hang out.

0: 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Is it cool to ghost?
1: You just be upfront with them, because then they're going to be like, "This, what happened? Like, what did I do?" And they'll start questioning, and then that's just bad. I'd rather be upfront with a person, because then there would be no hard feelings. And you know what? I'd rather go to bed with a clean conscience, because that's the best pillow to sleep on.
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0: 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Is it ever okay to ghost?
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1: Because sometimes, like your girl was saying, if they're being toxic, they don't deserve an explanation.

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I cannot, y'all. 93.3 FLZ, this video is wild. 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

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I'm about to get up out of here. Yeah, have a dope rest of your night. We'll do it again tomorrow at 7 o'clock. Be safe. 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
1: That's right. And I get to lock in with you this hour on everything at La Crystal Rosas. 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

Tampa Bay's number one hit music channel, 93.3 FLZ. Ayo, it's the new hit list. I'm at Crystal Rosas. Tame Impala posted to his IG how happy he was seeing the audience from his Texas show chanting the Australian Freo chant for him so loud.

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1: On the new hit list, I'm Crystal Rosas. 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
1: 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It is the new hit list. Life is so busy. I'm happy that we are making sure you know what's up in the new music world. We have a few songs left on the way. I'm a shimmy out of here. I'm back tomorrow. Now you know that. Till then, out like Crystal Rosas. This one's from Somber. You got it for me.

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We are 93.3 FLZ. And shout out to the OG know-it-all. His name's DJ Dirty Elbows. Mr. Jamie Ferreira told me yesterday that it was Joe's birthday. And I'm like, dude, you let me have a full conversation with this guy. You could have texted me and said, wish the dude a happy birthday. But he beat me in fantasy football this week. So I'm just going to pretend that it was just a regular day. All right, that's where I'm at. 93.3.

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It's 93.3 FLZ. It's Taco. How you doing? Yesterday was Centurion Day, where you celebrate people who are over 100. And, you know, it felt like I was 100 when I was talking to our engineer in the office, and he had a knee replacement. We started talking about where he got it done. I might want to have one, too. I felt like I was 100. My body, my mind, definitely not ready for the next 15 years. I'm not ready. It's 93.3.

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I was like, how was the cruise? She said it was great. She said, you should have came. And I said, girl, I got a baby at home. The only thing I can afford to cruise is one grocery aisle. Not even more than one. Just one single grocery aisle is all I can cruise right now. So can I stay with you? She said no. So that's why I didn't go. It's 93.3.

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It's Taco. 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All right. I was an eating machine as a child. I don't know how my parents afforded it, probably because you could afford things back then. But now I'm on the other side of it. My kids sent me to the grocery store 3 times this week, and I still don't have food for me. Ridiculous. All right. So I'm on the

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If you have, you know the little kid. He was in the Tracy Morgan show. He was, a little child actor. Well, he's all grown up now, and he's in jail. All right, he just got arrested the other day for going like 130 miles an hour in on a highway, and they pull him over. There's a gun in the car. Come on, man. You used to be the booby watcher from Role Models. Now he's an inmate.

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We got your Spooktastics Hollow Scream tickets, all right? Going down to Busch Gardens. You want to go dress up like Dracula and go get scared? You can, all right? Six tickets for you on the line with the Joe Show. When you stream them, you follow along with them. Right after they kick me out of the studio, they'll get you there. It's 93.3.

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I think they're scared to put one in Tampa because they don't want to be featured on Cops that many times in 1 week. You know, if there's a Bucky's in Tampa, things are going to get weird there all the time. All right, it's 93.3. I'm pushing to get one, though, for you.

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For me, my treat is potatoes. All right, it's really all I can afford. Give me all the carbs. I'm going to eat a 5-pound bag of potatoes when I'm excited. All right, and yes, I am not okay. It's 90.

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So they threw it out. So if you're trying to do frivolous lawsuits, which I love, gotta go deeper than that, all right? 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

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They've got it telling them everything they need to say. If you're smart, I just assume that you're just, you know, doing that all the time. It's 93.3. You won't convince me otherwise. She like

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You got a HB 1293, which is for landlords and squatters in the rentals. All right, going to help you out, the landlords out on that one. And you got a gaming regulation framework overhaul. Good luck.

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You think she has a friend from like back in the hoods? Like, I remember when we ate Lunchables together, and look at you now. I feel like it's the information I'm only going to get as a ghost, all right? They're just going to give me that information. That's what you get when you die. Ariana Grande's friendship levels and just all the celebrity gossip. They're just going to hand me a book. It's 93.3.

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That's me. Check out Jed. He's a freaking animal, especially when you turn him loose on a cruise. All right, cat's eye right now for you. It's 93.3.

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We got 6 tickets. Your way into Hollow Scream over at Busch Gardens when you tap in with the Joe Show in the morning. You know, coming up just a few hours away. So make sure you are prepared. Preparation plus opportunity equals luck. All right. 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

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So now's the time to start looking for your entrances. The tickets are going to be expensive AF. Maybe there's a tunnel that runs under St. Pete up into the Trop that you might be able to figure out how to weasel your way into the game. God be with you and good luck.

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Worst idea of 2026. It's going to be in the top five. That is candy corn flavor, candy corn beer. All right. It's called candy corn wheat. You know what? I kind of, initially, I thought it was backwards. I thought it was the candy corn that tastes like the beer. No, it's the beer that tastes like the candy corn, and it's got booze in it. You know what? Scratch it. Put it on the good idea board. If you're going to force candy corn on me, at least let it get me drunk. It's 93.3.

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She just had a baby. Oh, man, I can't wait for that baby to see some of her music videos and be like, what the absolute heck, Mom? Why is there meat on a dress? I don't get it. I can't wait for that. It's 93.3.

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It's 93.3. We're going to throw some brand new music at you right here. Olivia Rodrigo, one of the Olivias, dropping a little stupid song for you. And I'm not insulting her. That's the actual name of the song. It's called Stupid Song. Enjoy. It's 93.3.

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It's Taco. 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They'll get you on the right path for those. You take you and the crew, make sure one of them's your crush. You can, you know, link arms, hold up. I'll get all cute and cuddly. That's what haunted houses are for. 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

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I don't need to when I watch the kid eat. 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Just plows right through it, and I'm so proud of him for it. 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

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It was his birthday, and I wanted to give him some, like, you know, words of wisdom. I'm about 10 years older than him, so, you know, maybe help him out. And then I thought the only wisdom I was going to pass to him was negative. All right, your knees are going to go out. Everything's going to suck. The world needs to end before you're 40. Just pray for that. All right, it's 93.3. Happy birthday. She

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It's 93.3 FLZ. Good morning. My name is Taco. I'm out the door. Make sure you are tapped in with the Joe Show this morning. They got your Hollow Scream tickets out of Busch Gardens. When you're streaming along with them, make sure you follow along 93.3 FLZ on IG at Scotty Taco Body. That one's me. Have a great day. Don't wind up in jail. We'll see you next time. Bye-bye.

0: Hey, I got a question. When's the last time you pulled an all-nighter? When is the last time you stayed up all night? 800-409-9393. You can text in at 97720. Let me tell you something. If you're in the car with your parents, I could not sleep as a kid. I mean, I can't sleep as an adult either. I have to take like medicine and stuff like that now for it because they figured out my brain is weird. But they didn't figure that out when I was a little kid. So I wouldn't sleep for like 2 days at a time.
1: Oh gosh!
0: So I remember like I'd be sitting in class and I'd just be nodding off all the time because then my body would finally be like, "Hey, you got to go to bed." But it's like 10 a.m. and I'm in math class. So I'm thinking about you right now. If you are like, oh God, I don't want to fall asleep and all that stuff. We're pulling an all-nighter on Thursday. 2 years ago, we did it with the Rays. 2 years ago, I believe, was the last time I pulled an all-nighter. I don't think since then I have like pulled a 48-hour day. We're going to live at Busch Gardens. We're living in Stranglewood. Stranglewood Estates. We've been invited to celebrate my birthday with a dream scream. Scream stream. It's not a dream. It's a scream. It's a nightmare. It's a terrifying 12 hours plus three. This is the Joe Show Scream Stream with Busch Gardens.
1: It is.
0: So it's not a moment where we sleep. You know, when we did the Rays, a lot of people thought we were going on the field and we were just going to sleep and we were going to stream it. That's boring. 12 straight hours plus three, where we're going to be inside of Stranglewood Estates. Busch Gardens won't even tell us what is going down. 7 p.m. until 10 a.m. the next day. So it's 7 p.m. this Thursday at night. Watch us live. And then it literally goes till, and from what I've been told, because they will not tell us anything, the little information, I mean like very little information I got was, like, because I said, well, hey, I want to know the times that they plan on doing things so that I can plan other things.
1: That's it.
0: And Nikki looks at me last week and she goes, hey, I just want to let you know, don't even worry about planning anything. They have literally planned out, like, 12 straight hours plus three of terror. Well, I thought about it last night when I was laying in bed. The terrifying 12 hours. 12 hours of terror.
1: Yeah.
0: I thought that's good.
1: Yeah.
0: The problem is it's more 15, though. But 15 doesn't work. 12.
1: I like when you add the three.
0: Thank you. Yes. It's the 12 hours. Wait, what did I say call it?
2: 12 hours of terror
1: plus three.
0: 12 hours of terror plus three.
1: Yeah, say under your breath.
0: 12 hours of terror plus three.
1: There you go.
0: YouTube, Twitch, make sure you're streaming us live. You're watching us. 12 hours, though.
1: No nap breaks.
0: When is the last time you pulled an all-nighter? 800-409-9393. You can text it at 97720.
1: I'm looking at my calendar. It was 2 weeks ago.
3: Oh, my God.
1: Yeah, Labor Day weekend.
0: Why?
1: Labor Day weekend. I just stay up all night. You go out, you have fun. You're just like, let's just kick it. The sun is out. How can you go to sleep?
0: Something with Ashley where she can, like...
1: I'm a night owl.
0: She'll come in here and, like... I'm just gonna say it. When we first had started, there were some nights where maybe... I mean, listen, we were all single and we were having a lot of fun and, and you know... I was 24 when we started the show. I turned 31 yesterday. That's kind of crazy to think about. But, you know, we pulled a lot of all-nighters then. But Ashley would Uber to work because...
1: That's amazing.
3: Gotta get here on time.
0: And there were multiple times where I'm telling you, it was multiple nights in a row where she would Uber to work and be completely fine.
1: Just got my water, a snack, the sun.
0: I just don't know.
1: It's the energy. I think you just got to go off the energy of the people. We're going to be fine, guys.
0: I'm thinking a lot about Katie during all of this.
1: Because Katie, when's the last time you put an all-nighter?
3: Oh, my God. Like, back in the Ybor days.
1: Come on.
3: When I'd go out all night in Ybor. But that has been a long time ago.
0: I was going to say, I have not texted you and said, hey, what are you doing tonight? And then you go, I'm in Ybor.
1: Yeah.
3: I've been here.
0: How long ago? Our head is Ybor 2 a.m. Like, if you had to guess, like, if you had to specifically guess, give us the years. When was the last time you pulled an all-nighter? Mine is 2 years.
3: Okay. Maybe like 2019?
0: Okay. Don't make me do the math. 7 years.
3: Yeah. Jeez. I love my sleep.
0: Jesus Christ.
3: Jesus Christ.
0: Really? All right, we're going to have to...
3: I'll be fine.
0: We're going to call Mark and go, hey, we need Red Bull.
3: Yes.
0: But we need an IV of it.
3: Yes.
0: Would you ever do an IV of Red Bull?
3: I'm sure, why not?
0: Jay, you pulled an all-nighter a couple of weeks ago. You are a working man. You've got a family. Why did you pull an all-nighter?
4: The Knicks were playing the San Antonio Spurs for the NBA Finals. I had to fly to New York. I had to watch the final game there. And we just partied it up all night until the morning hours.
0: I lived in Chicago, Illinois, when the Chicago Cubs won the World Series. That was genuinely the greatest day of my college life, and I did not sleep for probably like 2 days. So I get in the Knicks. Took them a long time to win.
4: I was telling Jed real quick that you should call it the 15 Hours of Fear.
0: 15 Hours of Fear.
3: Oh, I like that.
1: 15 Hours of Fear.
0: The Frightful 15.
1: Yeah.
4: There you go.
0: The 12 Hours of Terror plus 3.
3: Plus 3.
0: This is going to be something.
1: I'm thinking
0: about
1: the people who went to that Jay-Z concert a couple of months ago. Remember when they couldn't perform?
0: Yeah, when LeBron danced in front of everyone and acted like it was his own show.
1: But those people had to go to work the next day, and they didn't stop performing until about 3, 4 o'clock in the morning. So they pulled a 24-hour day. I don't think it's not going to be hard, guys.
3: Okay.
1: I just think you take a nap. And sometimes I don't even take a nap. I come in. We just feed off the energy of each other. Have your fluids, some snacks.
0: The thing is, like,
4: I don't know if you guys are taking bets. I don't know if you guys are taking bets, but I think Ashley's going to knock out first.
1: No, I'm not.
0: Oh, I'm telling you right now, that's like if we're on the any of the gambling apps, because none of them advertise, so I'm not giving them any type of if Chumba Casino had ads or not ads, if Chumba Casino had
5: gambling
0: type of, well, they, but if they had like sports betting with the odds, shout out to Chumba, we love Chumba, but if this was a betting thing like on a sports app, it would be plus 800 million for Ashley. The odds would be so high or so low on it, they wouldn't, because if you bet a dollar and she fell asleep, it would bankrupt the app.
1: Yeah.
4: You win a quarter.
1: No way she falls asleep, yeah.
0: Jay, love you, man. We'll talk later. Shayna, last October, your daughter had a softball tournament, right?
6: Yes.
0: Why did you pull an all-nighter there?
6: It was a specific kind of softball tournament that I will not participate in again. It's an overnight softball tournament, and it literally went from, you know, when the sun went down, and she was still playing when the sun was coming up, and I legit was sitting in the chair falling asleep, and it's not for the faint of heart.
1: Mm-mm.
6: I don't know why they would do that for the kids. It's supposed to be fun, but it was very much not fun for the parents.
3: That sounds miserable.
1: Like, pass.
0: It's funny that you say that, though. It's interesting that you say that, because there was an adult.

0: 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Guaranteed human.
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32: Well, good morning!
33: Good morning!
32: Wednesday. Judge Joe Show Day. Mm-hmm. Taking you to court at 8:10. Doesn't matter what show you listen to. No one does it better than us, right?
34: Nobody.
32: hey, listen, Judge Joe show coming up. And a whole bunch more. We got a lot more Busch Gardens brunch / breakfast. It's more so, what time does brunch start? What time does a brunch start if it's like, hey, we're going to go to brunch?
35: Like 11?
36: 10:30, 11?
35: Yeah.
32: All right. No more brunch pass. Breakfast pass.
35: Yes.
32: It's tickets. Tickets to our birthday bash. Joe Show's overnight dream scream. Scream dream. Scream Stream is what I mean. Joe Show's overnight Scream Stream, Jed.
1: There you go. Third time's a charm.
32: Breakfast, breakfast, breakfast, live show, ton of fun. We'll be hanging out. We did it with the Rays. If you were listening to the show 2 years ago, you already know what it is. If you don't know, we're going to live in Busch Gardens. We toured, regret it, maybe, kind of. I'm freaking out.
2: Do you feel like we should have done it like sight unseen?
32: I feel like maybe we should have done like, you know, like, hey, we're going to live in Busch Gardens in, you know, they've got like Sesame Street.
2: Okay.
32: Yeah, like Elmo.
2: Yeah. Abacadabby. Yeah.
32: I would have liked to done it at with Abacadabby.
2: Yeah.
32: And I looked at what Busch Gardens has planned. I don't see majority of the night. But from what I can see, I see no Abacadabby.
2: Mm.
32: Abacadabby is nowhere to be found. I see that we will have special guests throughout the night at 7 p.m. until 10 a.m. the next day. 7 p.m. tomorrow.
2: Mm-hmm.
32: 10 a.m. Friday. No Abacadabby. So.
1: That'll be good. You didn't go in, Joe, when they had the lights on and all that, I don't think. Did you?
32: I didn't. I was asked to stay out of the room when that happened.
1: Okay.
32: Yes. But.
1: You're going to love it.
32: I had to do a connection test on my phone. Yeah, I mean, this is a stream, and there's a lot that's going into it. Matter of fact, we have a special guest who will be joining in a very interesting way. He'll be actually one of the camera people during it.
2: Yes, you're right.
32: Oh, yeah. I mean, listen, this is this is going to be awesome. We'll talk to that special guest, I'm sure, a couple times this morning. There's your hint. But when I walked around, the lights were on. And the things that I saw were not fun. If you've ever been to Busch Gardens, we're going to be living in Stranglewood, which is like the permanent haunted house that they have. Like, you know, they build and create these really cool haunted houses every single year. You go to Hollow Scream every year. You got something new to go through and to be a part of. And, you know, I like haunted houses. Don't like scary movies. I didn't like haunted houses until I went through one and I realized it's actually kind of fun. But normally when I go through haunted houses, I go through it and it's about maybe 2 minutes.
2: Right.
32: This is...
2: hours and hours and hours and hours.
32: It's 15 hours.
2: Mm-hmm.
32: It's 10 in a haunted house. Yeah, so anyways, regretting it, but excited, and we love Mark, and I'm sure that this will work out for everyone but me.
1: You'll be fine.
32: They do have a medical staff on hand.
2: Thank God.
32: Was a decision that they had to make because of, just the potential of, you know. Anyways, because of this, we do have breakfast tickets. It's from 8 until 10. Busch Gardens is going to cater and breakfast. And you know, this is a very limited opportunity. I would like to give out all the tickets today so that you've got 2 days to prepare yourself to be a little bit late to work. If that is something that you'd be interested in, and you really got to, you know, sometimes people win them. Then they call the day of and they're like, hey... And I don't know if they feel like they're like being nice by doing it, but it never makes me happy. They go, hey, you know, even though it's an hour before the event, you guys should just go give this to someone else. I can't make it. And I go, okay, well, here's an idea.
2: Yeah, it's annoying.
32: Don't win them in the first place.
2: Because you know what you got to do for the week.
1: That's right. That's why he's giving everybody 48 hours notice.
2: Yeah, like, come on now.
32: 97720 if you are genuinely interested and you want to go, let us know. We will be doing giveaways later in the show for that.
3: One, two, three,
32: fantastic. Go. Let's kick off the show with Bruno Mars. See, like, this is a happy vibe that I would like to have.
2: Yeah.

0: Hey, why is it that onesies always look real comfortable?
1: They are. I love a good onesie.
0: Can a man wear a onesie?
2: No. Not unless it's a pajama party.
1: Yeah.
2: That's the only that's the exception. Actually, that's the rule. There's no exceptions.
3: If there's a theme.
0: 800-409-9393. And we're live. Joe Show, 93.3 FLZ. Anything that women specifically do, Jed, that you go, man, I wish I could just... Yeah, I wish I could do that and tell a bunch of people I do it and not worry about... Like I wish that if you guys came over to my place, and let's say we were just gonna watch TV.
1: Mm-hmm.
0: That was the plan. We're gonna I don't know, the Bucks were on.
2: Yeah. Right.
0: And let's say I had a onesie that looked like Baker Mayfield's uniform. Yeah, I wish that you guys would come over and go, that's a sick onesie, bro. And then
1: maybe do that.
0: Pound it.
2: Hi,
0: I almost said pound me, but pound it.
1: It may be acceptable watching the Bucks game. I feel like in certain situations, it's acceptable for guys.
2: Okay, so like
1: it has to be a theme or something.
2: I agree. You have
1: a moment.
2: So if we were to all dress up together as the Ghostbusters,
1: yeah,
2: the onesie.
0: That's
1: no,
0: okay.
1: But he's talking about like pajamas,
2: it is. It's
1: right?
2: A jumpsuit.
1: But are you talking about that's a jumpsuit? Are you talking about pajamas?
0: No, I'm talking about pajamas. Yeah,
1: yeah,
0: pajamas.
1: Yeah.
0: Pajamas.
3: Zip up,
0: is it pajama or pajama?
2: Tomato, tomato.
1: Yeah.
0: Okay, cool.
1: Yeah, so I would say, like, that's okay, because you're in the comfort of your home, and you're watching the Bucks game in a Baker Mayfield Bucks onesie, but I think that is in your own home.
2: No, not
1: don't
2: even
1: invite
2: in your
1: me
2: own
1: over.
2: Home.
1: Don't invite me
0: Alyssa
1: over.
0: Alyssa used to come over when we were just dating, and I would wear pajamas. I'd have pajamas on. Now, why would I have pajamas on?
1: The implication.
0: Of course, the implication.
1: Matching PJs?
0: I'm in
1: He just met her. He already got her matching PJs.
0: I'm in PJs. Now you can't leave. Now
1: what?
0: We can't leave. Yeah, because what am I going to do? Go out to eat in pajamas? That's silly. That's the implication. Try it with your girlfriend, Judd. Watch
2: all
0: what
2: right,
0: happens.
2: I will.
1: Why are you in pajamas at 4 p.m.?
0: I wish that when we were dating, I felt comfortable enough for her to come over and see me in a onesie. But I don't think there's anything sexy about a onesie.
1: I mean, if you had it zipped a little bit with some chest hair.
3: I feel like because you have to like take it all the way off to go to the bathroom. That's a different kind of implication.
2: Yeah, right.
3: Actually, maybe you would like that. What am I saying? Like the tearaway pants.
1: Right.
0: Now, if I do
2: take it off completely, I learned that lesson the hard
1: use
2: the way.
0: What about... If I had Alyssa come over and we're dating and she did it, because women will do this to guys. They'll do face care.

0: Take care of your skin.
1: No, no, no. Like, we'll do it together.
2: That's what I'm saying.
1: Yeah, yeah. That's okay.
2: What would you do if Sean... No, no, no, no.
3: You first started... You're like the infancy of dating.
2: I'm talking about, like, I think a guy can do anything a woman asks him to do because it's smart to do.
3: And the implication.
2: Because if I'm doing something you want to do, there's an implication now. Now you can't leave. But if you come over and I, like, if
0: you open the door.
2: If you got home, well, let's not, now you guys, way too far in it for the hypotheticals, Katie. Let's pretend you guys just started dating.
1: Okay.
2: And you go over to his place and he's got the eye bag thingy under him.
1: Sure. Okay, yes.
2: See what I'm saying?
1: Question mark, question mark, question mark.
0: What would you question?
1: I don't know. He knows I'm coming over, and it's like, you're already busting out the eye masks? Like, at least buy me dinner first, jeez.
4: So long, eh, Bowser.
3: I'm Jed Schilling. Hand me your man card. You can't be doing that stuff unless you have a significant other who you are doing it with. If you're just solo dolo and you're out here dating, you must, I mean.
0: No, don't you want to look good, though?
3: I already look good, baby.
0: I'm just saying, you're going to age better with, you know, the face mask.
3: Yeah, I'll age with my significant other when I'm with her. That's how you want to age well with them.
2: But you groom yourself more than anyone on the show, including Ashley.
3: Well, I do that because of my girlfriend, not because of, like, when I was single, I would not.
0: When you were single, you went and got mani pedis.
3: Because my mom would take me like once a quarter.
0: And I think men should not be judged by that, because I think men have some of the most disgusting feet.
2: No, I've got pretty feet.
0: You do.
2: Can a guy have pretty feet?
0: Yes.
3: You have to have some calluses.
0: No.
2: Yes, I have one.
3: Yeah.
2: And it totally throws off the aesthetic.
3: As long as you don't have bunions, you're good.
2: No offense to my one callus I have on my left foot.
0: Oh, you might need a foot mask.
1: Yeah, we'll get you a good pumice stone.
2: It certainly throws it off.
3: You got,
0: now, if you
3: walked
0: the door with a foot mask, I'd be like, all right.
3: Yeah.
2: Well, maybe one day we can normalize men wearing onesies without a woman around.
0: Probably not.
3: No.
0: Yeah, no. Just on Halloween.
1: No slippers. Can't do the matching slippers with the onesie.
0: There's matching slippers with onesies?
1: Yes.
0: Mm-hmm. Oh, my God.
2: But a man can wear slippers. Hugh Hefner would wear slippers.
1: Yeah, but like a lounging loafer.
2: And Hugh Hefner was the king of the implication.
0: Mm, yes, he was.
2: Him and Dennis Reynolds. All right. Well, this is good. This is good notes for our single men out there. Throw away that one.
0: And if you already had it, why?
2: If you wear it, lock the door.

0: telling you, I'm a dengue freaking out, man. I'm freaking out of that. The West Nile virus. I went over and hung out with my my mom and my grandma's in town. Very excited about that. And then I brought that up to them, and they're like, "It's a myth. They're like, it's a scam from big bug companies
1: from off."
0: Yeah. Think about it. When's the last time you bought a can of off?
2: Right.
3: I can't remember. Maybe like when I went back to Wisconsin, when I went home.
0: I know. Mm. Think about that.
1: Yeah, probably been a couple of years.
0: Off Florida sales, probably growing like crazy.
3: Mm-hmm.
0: Makes one wonder. And then, of course, you read the headline that someone actually did pass away. Scary.
2: Yeah, that is.
0: 80 years old. Maybe I have nothing to worry about being 31. I don't know. Then I look on Ashley Morrison, who she's on US 103.5, our country station. She posted something that made me literally freak the hell out. But then I go look on the news and I like don't see that. Like basically it was like Pinellas County bug police are going door to door. No one went to my door yesterday.
1: No one went to my door. I live in Pinellas County.
0: Oh, sick brag, bro. So do I. What do you want, a cookie?
1: Yeah, kind of.
0: And then they say the West Nile virus is here. You ever heard of it?
1: I have heard of it. I don't know what the details are regarding the symptoms and all of that.
0: 80% of people who get bit by a mosquito with West Nile don't even feel anything.
1: Is that true?
0: I don't know. ChatGPT said that to me.
2: Oh, really? Okay.
0: The reason why I bring all this up is my grandma and my mom kept saying it wasn't a big deal. They even made the comment of, what are you going to do, die? And then yesterday, after I left their place, Alyssa and I, my fiance, had to drop off some things at her best friend Kylie's house. Kylie has a baby named Nolan. Nolan wanted to show me the moon. Ever heard of the moon?
2: Yeah.
0: He just heard of it. He's very interested in the moon.
2: I love that.
0: So Nolan walked me outside. Walked us all outside. And he says, moon? Full moon? It wasn't a full moon. But I didn't have the heart to tell him that.
1: It's okay.
3: It's close enough.
0: His dad told him. Kind of, but not really. And while he was showing me the moon, I got bit. So then I went home, and I literally spent probably until midnight going, I think I'm going to die.
1: I'm guessing,
2: that one mosquito.
1: And I'm guessing, Joe, too, you took a shower.
0: Yeah. Yeah. Of course.
1: Oh, God.
2: Why wouldn't he?
1: Why
2: he was outside.
0: Took a shower. I had Alyssa feel it like every like 30 minutes to see if it got really hot.
2: Mm-hmm.
0: She claims it didn't. I think it did at one point.
1: I don't know.
0: I just want to say, be careful out there. As a bug bite survivor so far, we don't know yet. Probably too early to say that. It's too early to call the game, Jed. We may be up by 20, but you know that we've seen bigger comebacks.
2: Well, you're not bleeding from the nose gums, and you're not, you don't have blood in your vomit. So
0: if I don't brush my teeth for a couple days, I bleed from the gums.
2: Well, that's not good. Let's see what else. Okay, yeah, you said she checked it. It's not getting large.
0: We were in bed.
2: I think you'll be fine.
0: Yeah, all I'm saying
2: is 48 hours. It says 24 to 48 hours.
0: The other thing too that I just realized, I said we're light colors. Shoot.
3: Oh yeah.
0: We're literally, Jed is the only one safe except for he's wearing a t-shirt.
2: Yeah.
3: Look at all that exposed skin.
1: It's fine.
2: But I mean, I've been bitten through clothes, like t-shirts.
1: It doesn't.
2: I don't know how they do it.
0: Which is why Big Bug wants you to buy off.
2: Yeah, I'm not doing that.
1: Yeah. Hmm. I'm not buying
2: I'm going to just have to risk it.
1: I will risk it for the biscuit, gladly.
0: What's Your Sign is coming up next.
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2: Hey, thank you, thank you, thank you.
3: Ah.
2: Watch this. Thank you, thank you, thank you.
3: Ah.
2: How much we have to pay Tame Impala every time they go out.

0: Wait, Olivia Dean, hold on 1 second. Sorry.
1: My girl.
0: We're having a little bit of a weird issue in the studio right now. I don't know what happened. But our buttons ain't buttoning right now.
1: Mm-mm.
0: Can you hear me? Hey, text in at 97720 if you can hear me.
1: Ooh. No, I'll pull up the text line. You can say good morning.
2: Don't you huff it.
0: I'm trying to be my own engineer right now.
1: Let's see.
0: I heard that if you do this.
2: Nice.
0: Yeah.
1: Ah,
0: there's Olivia. Hey, Olivia Dean, you there?
1: Now.
0: Whoa. What's the most sing-alongable song we're playing right now? Pick one.
1: That one.
3: It's definitely not Midnight Sun.
1: I was going to say, it's definitely not Midnight Sun.
0: Why not, though?
1: Because that's Jed's song.
3: It's more of like a rage, just dance and get the vibes.
1: I feel like Man I Need is everybody's song, even men.
0: Hey, you're on the air.
4: Hey, good morning. I just wanted to let you know that the advertisement you just played for Pin Chasers was for the month of August, and we're well into September.
0: Well, we'll let the...
1: it's been a day.
0: We'll
1: Come
0: let
1: on.
0: That salesperson
1: Show
0: know.
1: Us some grace, but thank hey. You.
0: We've only let that guy know 85 times.
1: And it's only September 23.
0: Help me out on this, though. Are you listening on the app or the radio? Maybe that will help.
4: I'm listening on the radio, going to work. I'm a school teacher.
0: Interesting. All right. That's why I love our teachers.
1: Yep.
0: Our teachers know more
1: she
0: than...
1: She's going to check us. That's what I'm talking about.
0: Certain people, you know.
4: That's okay. I just thought I woke up in the wrong month. And I'm like, wait.
1: Actually, every day of my life.
0: Good point.
4: Summer is back again. But thank you. Have a
0: where
4: great
0: do you,
4: day.
0: Wait, where do you work at? What school?
4: Cypress Woods Elementary.
0: Nice. Do you love it?
4: Yeah.
0: What grade?
4: I love it. I do special ed, K through five.
0: Nice.
4: And I've been doing it for 32 years.
1: Yes. It's fantastic.
4: I know. I'm in retirement two or three more years.
1: Woo!
4: And I'm out. Woo-hoo. I'm going to miss the kids.
0: Can I ask you a question?
4: That's the biggest. Sure.
0: Do you notice more kids in your class now than maybe 15 years ago?
4: It's a really interesting question because that's what we've been talking about a lot. They've been giving... I don't know how to say. Well, they've been giving parents the opportunity to homeschool their children, and it's big. It's everybody's doing it now, but I'm afraid after a year or two, they're all going to come back, and the situation for us is going to be worse.
1: Yep.
4: But they are. Our kindergarten classes are sitting with 23 children in it, and it's a lot. It's a lot, especially at that age. You know, they aren't as independent as they're supposed to be. So that's okay. They're growing these kids up too fast. I just want them to be kids and enjoy themselves, but at the same time, learn something.
1: Yeah. All 100%. Parents want to be teachers.
0: Hey.
4: I know, right? Hey, take it. Go for it. That's why they come back in a year.
1: Right, because what if the village is...
0: I really appreciate you being a teacher and doing everything that you do. So thank you so much.
4: Hey, no worries. Take care. Have a great day.
0: We love you. And just so you know, it's not August.
4: Oh, cool. Because I'm in my car at 6:30 in the morning going, wait, what's happening right now? So good. Reality check.
0: We love you. We'll talk to you later.
4: Take care. Yeah, bye-bye.
3: Some would say she's having a senior moment.
0: Who?
1: Yeah.
3: The girl who just called in. How do you think that it's August when we're well through September?
1: Because the commercial
0: ran and she was joking and saying, oh, I thought it was August.
3: I know.
0: So why would that be a senior moment if she proved to have known more than we did? Because we're the ones that played that old commercial.
3: I was trying to make a joke.
0: Make a joke on us, not the teacher who is literally teaching special ed and making sure she's doing God's work, bro.
1: Yeah, she helped us out.
2: And fun fact, I did replace that commercial. And it like came back around.
0: Make fun of me, Jed.
3: Quit spilling stuff.
0: Don't say that out loud, you douchebag. You're the one that spilled...

0: 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Wendy!
1: Hi, how you doing?
0: Wendy, how are you doing? I haven't seen you in a couple days. I am having my Wendy withdrawals. We enjoyed our time on the Joe Show cruise. Did you love it?
1: Oh, yeah. I love the casino here better.
0: Yeah, I know. Wendy is a slot master. So is her husband.
2: Yeah, he is.
0: And from everything I hear. And Wendy said that she didn't like the buttons. She goes, these buttons don't button right. She's an expert.
1: No, can't stop them. No, hey. they were broken.
0: Yeah. Wendy, we're going to announce this, and you're going to find out before everyone else because you are a Joe Show vacationer. But I think the next trip we do, the Florida Keys.
1: I got relatives in the Florida Keys.
0: You do?
1: Yeah, they're old.
0: Do you think we could stay at their place?
1: Oh, I don't know where they live at, but I know my mom used to know where they lived at.
0: Should we go door to door?
2: We'll find them.
1: Yeah.
0: I like
1: that. I know
0: people
1: live there.
0: Do you guys have family that you don't know?
2: Oh,
0: like,
2: yeah.
0: Do you have family that you're aware of but you don't know?
2: 100%.
0: Like, I have Cuban relatives. They live in Cuba. When my Grandpa Carballo defected, never met him, like, or heard of him.
2: Mm-hmm.
0: Kind of see, like, Carballos on Facebook, and you look, and it's like, oh, they're in Havana.
2: We could be
0: cousins. It must be a cousin, probably a cousin, but I'll never meet him until we go to the Keys and go door-to-door so far that we're 90 miles south and we're in Cuba. Right, Wendy?
1: Yep.
0: Hey, Wendy.
1: Josh and them live down there, and he has good Halloween parties.
0: I like that. Hey, Wendy, I know that you were asking about, speaking of Halloween, our Scream stream, right?
1: Yes.
0: Wendy was on the Joe Show cruise and was the first person, her and Travis, were the first people to get tickets to our overnight Scream stream. They found out about it before everyone else.
2: Mm-hmm.
0: Wendy, 8 a.m. at Busch Gardens, okay?
1: Okay. I was just making sure I wanted to, you know, tell Susan,
0: because
1: she's
0: going to
1: go.
0: Damn right. Susan, another cruiser. We love Susan. Can't wait to give you a hug, Susan a hug, Travis a hug, and everyone else. We love you, Wendy.
1: Okay, so I'll see you later. Love you. Happy birthday.
0: Thank you.
2: He's only got two more days.
0: Wendy, I get a full month of happy birthdays.
3: That's not what we agreed to.
2: She said, sure.
1: Here's the ball.
0: Wendy, I'll see you in one sleep, 2 days.
1: Okay.
0: All right.
2: Okay.
0: Hey, join Wendy. We want to give away some tickets to the, make sure that you can come because this is, not like a, you know, like we've done some events where it's like a billion people. So if you say the day of like, hey, I can't come. You're not really taking away anything from anyone because we got, you know, hundreds of people in. This is, I think, 25 people that we can get into this. It's going to be a very intimate experience. Friday morning, if you want tickets, call in now. 800-409-9393. 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We'll do caller number 93. We never do, like, the numbers, but you know what we're going to do?
2: What?
0: Yeah, no, we'll do caller number 93. I was going to say caller number 21 for my birthday, but that seems way too quick.
2: Yeah.
0: That doesn't really get too many. Yeah, we've already hit 21 people call in. 800-409-9393 if you want to go to that birthday breakfast Friday morning at Busch Gardens. Call in now.

0: Let's do this. I love this. Hey, Mandy.
1: Hi.
0: Mandy, is it true that you will call off work to spend some time with us on Friday at Busch Gardens?
1: Yep.
0: Hopefully your boss isn't listening. What will you say when you call off? Will you be honest and say, hey, I got this cool opportunity? Or will you go, I don't feel good?
1: That's exactly what I'll do. I'll just tell her that I got a really good experience coming up.
0: Cool.
1: And I need off. And I'm an ESE teacher, so I deserve the time off.
2: You do.
3: There you go.
0: Couldn't agree more. Now, Ashley doesn't know what that means. Of course, I do. Do you mind filling in Ashley as to what that means? Because, of course, I know what that means. Ashley does not.
1: So I work with special needs children. They can be just developmentally delayed up until like severe disabilities.
0: Mandy, I really appreciate what you do. I'm excited that I get to get you these tickets and whatnot. How many do you want?
1: Could I get three?
0: No. Nope. No. Yeah. I'll put you
1: okay,
0: on hold.
1: Three?
0: You tell Jed how many you want, and they're yours, okay?
1: Okay, thank you so much.
0: All right, we love you. Thank you. I can't wait to give you a big hug on Friday. Friday, Busch Gardens, Joe Show, Scream Stream. It was the Dream Stream Part 2 until Busch Gardens said, oh, no, we're not inviting you to be in the theme park and ride roller coasters. No. I thought that was what we were doing. Mm-mm. Nope. They said, oh, we'll walk you around and you'll see what it looks like, Busch Gardens. You guys are going to have the whole park to yourself because we invited you in. But you're getting locked in. What's it called again?
2: Stranglewood Estates.
0: I almost said Scary Manor.
2: Yeah. It is a scary manor, though, too.
0: That is why they are the part of the creative team, and they do all that stuff, and I'm me, because I would have named it Scary Manor. They named it Stranglewood Estates. Their sounds a little bit scarier. Just my thoughts. We'll give away more birthday brunch passes in the show in minutes. News is next. What's on the way?
2: So the official cause of death was revealed for Hayden Panettiere. And Taylor Swift with this huge announcement yesterday. There was a countdown clock and everything.
0: Son of a bitch, wrong button again. Hold on. That will be the first song I play after the commercials. I am so sorry. Here we go.
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2: The Joe Show has all the news and info you need. Top stories at the top of the hour with Katie Summers.
4: So yesterday it was announced that Hayden Panettiere died from an accidental overdose of fentanyl and several other drugs. Take a listen.
5: The coroner's office ruled her death was an accident caused by the toxic effects of multiple drugs, including fentanyl. The 36-year-old died last month at a South Carolina apartment complex. Panettiere's on-again, off-again boyfriend, Brian Hickerson, was at the apartment complex at the time of her death and showed authorities what a police report described as a bag of medication he said she was taking.
4: So I had to dig into it, the five different drugs. So first was fentanyl. Second was a chemical byproduct or like a building block used in the illegal manufacturing of fentanyl. There was a generic Xanax. There was a muscle relaxer. And then also an antipsychotic medication that's used to treat bipolar disorder, depression, and schizophrenia. So it was a lot.
6: What a cocktail.
4: I don't know. So Taylor Swift, and actually when we were at Busch Gardens doing our walkthrough of the Stranglewoods Estates, we noticed that there was a countdown on her website. Taylor Swift revealed a new single titled Patient Zero, set for release on Friday.
7: Taylor revealed her new single, Patient Zero, is set for release September 25th. Tay writing on Instagram, I've been impatiently waiting to tell you that my brand new single, Patient Zero, will be out on September 25th. The surprise comes after Taylor said she was enjoying a much-needed break post-tour. She told BBC Radio in October 2025, I am so tired when I think about doing it again because I would really want to do it really, really well again. I'm so good right now, my joints are good.
4: I totally thought she was going to announce
3: that
4: she's
3: pregnant.
4: Did
3: that guy report it like the way I used to write essays with word counts?
6: Yeah, word salad.
3: Let's listen to him again as he repeated himself every other sentence. Did you catch that?
4: Yeah, I think it was a quote from her, though.
3: I know, but then I would have just said, all right, here's a quote from Taylor. Listen to this guy. This is me, literally. And kids, if you're going to class right now and you ever have a word count, if it's like, and you're not using ChatGPT, which don't use ChatGPT.
4: Don't do it.
3: Because I got younger friends through like my brother who I can tell they can't even write a card to their mom on their birthday.
4: Are you serious? Yes.
3: I got people who are like, I know they're like, who got married and they talk to me about like writing vows and they're like, yeah, just use ChatGPT. So I don't use ChatGPT, figure it out. But don't do this, because I used to do this. I'd never get a good grade, because they'd go, you just literally repeated yourself seven times. Let's see. Maybe I'm looking way too into this Taylor Swift news report.
7: Taylor revealed her new single, Patient Zero, is set for release September 25th. Tay writing on Instagram, I've been impatiently waiting to tell you that my brand new single, Patient Zero, will be out on September 25th. The surprise...
6: Could have easily.
3: You just said breaking news from Taylor Swift. Here's what she said. Bang, get into it.
7: Ice comes after Taylor said she was enjoying a much needed break post tour. She told BBC Radio in October 2025, I am so tired when I think about doing it again because I would really want to do it really, really well again. I'm so good right now, my joints are good.
3: All right, maybe not so much with the last 14 seconds.
4: We'll give him the last 14. I really thought she was going to say that she's pregnant. I think that's coming.
3: Is it too much though? If you're pregnant and you make it, if you make a countdown on your website and then be
4: so
3: like, I'm pregnant.
4: Though.
3: Like, don't you think that should just be like a surprise post on?
6: That is a surprise post, and also don't ruin the NFL season. If she announced her pregnancy now, it would ruin the NFL season.
4: Why would
6: season.
4: It ruin it?
3: I don't think
4: it'd
3: it would
4: bring
3: ruin
4: joy,
3: it.
4: Yeah.
3: If I'm her, I want to get pregnant now because then
6: Oh, yeah,
3: yes. GTA,
4: she'll be in every
6: GTA
4: game.
6: GTA 6 coming out next month, or in 2 months. There's too much happening right now for her to announce pregnancy. What?
3: She gets pregnant right now. She has the baby during the off season. Her husband can be with her for the first couple of months that the baby's alive.
6: I guess.
4: I think, too, that she would go to all the games and people would totally dial in because they'd want to see, like, the baby bump growing.
3: She could do one of those pictures where the little baby jerseys on top of
4: yes, exactly.
6: Oh, God.
4: Maybe this next week. Next week's countdown. Who knows? And finally, Tampa Bay. The Tampa Bay Rays. They clinched the AL East after a 6-1 win over the New York Yankees. Here is the final play from the game yesterday.
0: Perhaps a pitch away from clinching the American League East. And the ground ball to short. Up and out by Walls, and the Rays are winners. The Rays have knocked off New York tonight. It's a 6-1 final, and the Rays claim their fifth American League title in franchise history.
4: So now our Tampa Bay Rays have the best record in the American League, home field advantage for the whole playoffs, and those tickets are available for purchase starting today. Go Rays!
3: I don't want to say I called it.
4: But?
3: But?
8: What did you call?
9: We're back in the trap! We got this! This is our year! Every year is our year! This year means more, though, because we're back at home!
10: This one fan said it all.
3: Whoever that one fan was outside of the trap.
6: Genius.
9: We're back in the trap! We've got this! This is our year! Every year is our year! This year means more, though, because we're back at home!
10: This one fan said it all.
4: Shout out to that one fan.
3: Yeah, I'm breaking up with the team because that I called it. I called it. I listened to the sports radio station. Way too tough on the Rays most of the time. Way too tough on the Rays. Me? I'm a homer. Everything they do is good.
6: Everything.
3: Just listen in.
9: We're back in the trap! We've got this! This is our year! Every year is our year! This year means more, though, because we're back at home!
10: This one fan said it all.
3: That one fan.
8: That one fan.
4: Ladies and gentlemen, Joe Stradamus.
3: Thank you.
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0: Maybe we do one topic and then we'll get into the next one, because I do want to prepare you. Or maybe you guys can just get right into it. When we were on the cruise, Sean, Katie's beautiful fiance, and Katie. Now they say it, I don't know which one said it first. So Katie will probably say that it was her. But the question was brought up, if you were a Woody doll, what would you say when your string was pulled? Yeah, like when you pull Woody's string, it's like, there's a snake in my boot.
1: Mm-hmm.
0: What would your string pull say? Do you guys want to think about that for a couple of minutes and then we can do another topic?
2: Let's do that.
0: Okay, so if you think of something good, you gotta make me laugh this morning. Okay? Make me laugh. Think about it and then get ready for that moment. It's coming up next. Now, we'll do this one. We're live on 93.3 FLZ. It's the Joe Show. And we need to be careful with this, because I can tell when our boss Tommy doesn't like something we did on the air. Because he'll subtly make a comment instead of just being like, hey, I didn't like that. He'll be like, hey, you know, and he did the bop, bop, bop, bop, bop about me admitting to something, even though it was the most streamed podcast that we had that day. Even though if you looked at the streaming time, it was the most thing. And maybe he was just joking when he said it. You guys were here for it, though. It seems as though he did not like my potty talk on Monday. Because on Monday, I admitted to something that happened. I didn't do it on purpose, but on the last day that I was 30, I pooped myself. I did. Now, I don't want to talk about that more. What I want to talk about is bowel scrolling. Well, rather...
1: bowel scrolling. You're on the toilet bowl and you're scrolling.
0: Is that how you spell bowl?
1: B-O-W-L?
3: Yeah.
0: I would think that bowl would be like...
2: Bowel, I thought, was B-O-W-E-L.
3: That's a bowel movement.
1: Yeah. It's called bowl scrolling.
2: Yeah.
1: And why do you guys do it all the time?
2: Just sit there while they're taking a grumpy and just go, go, go? Yeah, I don't know.
1: You can't tell me that you are still going after you're scrolling.
2: Of course not.
3: Oh, that's in there.
2: I love a good bowl scrolling.
0: You don't do that?
1: No, not at all.
3: I'm sitting on the toilet for maybe like an extra 15 minutes scrolling.
1: Oh, no. I'm in and
3: chilling.
1: Out.
3: And I got the little stool, so my feet are chilling.
2: Yeah. Oh, you got the squatty potty?
3: Yes, I'm chilling. Like, what's up?
0: I suppose bowl scroll is a lot better than bowel scroll.
3: Yes.
0: It's news to me today that's how you spell bowl. 65% of people admit to sitting on their phones while they go to the bathroom. Katie then says, why do guys do this? Ashley then admits that she does it. So I got to know who bowl scrolls. 800-409-9393. You can text in at 97720. It is like, I sometimes can't bring my phone to the bathroom at work because we have a very limited time to use the restroom. I got to get back in enough time.
3: Mm-hmm.
0: There has been some times where I have not gotten back fast enough. I would say that 85% of the time that happens, I just had to use the restroom really bad and I just couldn't make it back in time. But there is like a 15% chance that I did bring my phone and I just got caught on reels.
1: Yeah, you fell into the void.
0: I love being on my phone when I go to the bathroom.
3: I'll even FaceTime.
1: I mean... Ashley.
3: I'll FaceTime my sister. I'm like, what are the kids doing? After I doom scroll or bowl scroll, I'm like looking. I'm like, all right, let me see what my sister doing.
2: You call people?
3: Yes.
2: You can't call people.
3: I do. And my nephew will hear it. What are you doing? I'm taking a grumpy. And I have all the lights off. Like, I like to go in the, I like to use the bathroom in the dark. I like to shower in the dark. I love it.
0: 804.
3: So the only brightness. So imagine the whole dark room, and the only brightness is my phone, and I'm doom scrolling. I kind of look like, I don't know, taking over the world.
1: Serial killer. I don't know.
0: 800-409-9393. You could text in at 97720. Bowl scrollers. Let's unite.
1: Mm-hmm.

0: and fight against Katie.
1: And I will stand up for the people who are on the outside of the bathroom door waiting for you to wrap it up so we can go to the place we're trying to go.
0: I promise you, your fiance does this.
1: He can't you? I'm a little triggered right now. Yes, all the time. And I'll know because, like, we'll maybe put a show on pause. Uh-huh. We're watching Lanterns right now on HBO. And I just hear the videos keep going. And I'm like, Sean, can we watch this show?
0: Yeah, but also, I do it as well. Like, my fiance, when we first started dating, would go to the bathroom and she would turn on the faucet.
1: Oh, I get
2: that. She wants you to hear her dropping it.
0: Yeah, but
2: you know what's going on.
0: I finally had to tell her, like, hey, just so you know, that doesn't work. So she adopted what I do, which is I turn my phone up to an ungodly amount.
2: Oh, my gosh.
0: When we first started, I thought about bringing a JBL in, you know, one of those little speakers.
2: Yeah. Maybe just let it drop.
0: Just to use the restroom.
1: Let the beat drop.
0: Yeah.
1: And other things.
0: I need a little bit of sound just in case. But also, I don't know, maybe it's just, and maybe this is an issue, I can't sit in silence. I can't sit and not have
2: something to read or
0: watch.
2: I'm like, before you had a phone, we used to just look at the back, yep. The back of, I don't know,
1: shampoo
2: lotion.
1: Bottles.
2: Yeah, I used to read that. Or I would take the comics from the newspaper and read it in there.
0: How
2: magazine.
0: Old are you? The comics from the newspaper?
2: Yes. Oh my God, I used to love the comics. The newspaper would come on Sunday.
1: It's cute. Mm-hmm.
0: People don't know this, but while I turned 31 this week, Katie and Ashley turned 85 this year. Yes.
2: And that used to be the best thing ever. My mom would clip the coupons out, and then I would get the comics. Be on the toilet.
0: Like, it's just, this is going to be a dangerous game to play.
2: What?
0: I'm going to have to put my finger
2: on
0: the
2: dump. Yeah, it's going to be a real dangerous game. I don't even know if you want to play that
0: game. Whoa, that was kill to. Exactly. You know what? Actually,
2: let's not
0: I'm not
2: even
0: going to try it.
2: It's not a fun game.
0: Hey, yo, my man.
3: Hey, yo, my man. Can you hear me? There was actually a study on it on why people bow scroll.
0: Fill me in.
3: All right, so what happens is people bow scroll because when you are on the bowl and you're moving your bowel, your whole body and central nervous system has to relax so that your sphincter could start sphinxing and do its thing.
2: Mm.
3: So that's when you're most at ease and you start scrolling and your mind just drifts off. It's like meditating on a toilet bowl. Like, it's crazy. It was over at the School of the Hard Knocks, the University of New York. That's called School of Hard Knocks. And you realize that you're most at ease and relaxed when you're sitting on the bowl. Now, back in my day in the 90s, we didn't have phones. So we just read, like, the back of the shampoo. And we realized that there were so many chemicals in the shampoo and the soap. And sometimes I take my Fruity Pebbles in there and read my Fruity Pebbles in the back because we used to have, like, mazes and stuff. So, yeah, man, you're blessed to have telephones to bowl scroll on.
2: I was reading toothpaste.
3: You have toothpaste? Yeah, you be like, you have fluoride and chlorine.
2: Of course. I'm just grabbing like, stuff. Mind you, because sometimes you're comfortable. So you're sitting there longer than you probably want to be. And then you're just like, let me see if I can grab some. So you're like,
1: what else can I look at?
2: Grab it from the bottom.
3: And then you're
2: comfortable.
3: And then your legs get numb and you stand up and you're tripping looking like you're drunk out the bathroom. How many words did you learn? Like the big words that you learn reading the back of the toothpaste.
2: Exactly. Thing. All the ingredients.
3: But now I bowl scroll and bowl scrolling, you know, sometimes I'll tell Naomi, I'll leave my phone and be like, hey babe, I'm gonna take a 90s shiitake mushroom right now. Like I'm gonna take a 90s one. And I'll sit there and she'd be like, what are you doing? I'm like, I'm staring at the scale. I don't know, I'm just staring at the wall. It's like meditating.
1: Well, can I tell you something that's like a total jump scare that some doctors tell people not to bring their phones in because if you sit so long like that in the position that you can get hemorrhoids.
2: Oh, God.
0: Hmm.
3: Oh, my God.
1: I'm just saying.
3: Why do you have to do that?
1: I'm sorry.
3: Do that?
1: Like, I don't mean to bore you.
0: We love you. I'm gonna pick up Patricia real quick. Hey, Patricia, you didn't have your phone for a couple of days and you say that was just an absolute nightmare bathroom experience.
4: It was so boring. Like, I actually just went and did what I had to do and got up and left. It was just, there was nothing to do.
0: Yeah, it just doesn't.
4: I didn't have any chemicals, like he's saying, you know, I thought about that. But, like, go at work, I would just go to the bathroom and come back and just go to work.
0: Rocco's Tacos. Ever been?
2: Yep.
0: It's at International. Mm-hmm. It's like a restaurant chain, but they have TVs in the bathroom. Why can't we all be more like Rocco's Tacos?
5: That'd be a dangerous game to be playing.
0: Wouldn't that be fun, Patricia? You wouldn't have to worry about your phone?
4: That'd be great. Just have a little floating TV next to you wherever you go.
0: Yeah. We love you, Patricia. Now, this is interesting. This is very interesting because Patty would like to fact check something that was said. Patty listens to the show, and she would like to fact check something with Ashley. Go ahead.
6: Hey, Ashley, I just seem to remember you saying that you would never bring your phone into the bathroom because it's gross.
0: Whoa!
2: In a public bathroom? No, I don't take my phone. I'm talking about my bathroom.
0: Oh.
2: I'm not sitting on the... Like, when I go to work, I'm going in there to poop and leave. Or use the bathroom. I don't even like taking a poop at work. But I go in there, pee, and leave. I don't like sitting in the public bathroom long because, one, it's disgusting. But in my personal bathroom, I will be in there for 45 minutes to an hour. That's why I said if I live with someone, we have to have two bathrooms because we will be fighting over me being in the bathroom way too long.
0: Okay. All right.
6: Patty,
0: you're not the only person who would like to fact check Ashley. We've got another person. So, Patty, we love you. Pedro, you have a question for Ashley. As Katie has brought up the bowl scroll, 65% of people say that they sit on their phones while they go to the bathroom. We're finding out that it's a lot more than 65% of people who listen to the show. Pedro, fact check Ashley.
7: Well, I'm just wondering. She says she's sitting in the dark. How do you know when you're done wiping?
0: That's a good point.
2: I mean, I just kind of know.
0: No, you don't know.
2: You guys are looking at it like that?
0: Wait a second, you don't look at it?
7: I mean, I feel like you have to.
0: Yeah, you have to wipe till there's nothing there.
2: I know when it's nothing there. She goes up to five, not that. And I mean, I've been sitting here long enough and wiping long enough that I'm pretty sure it's nothing there.
0: We're going to have to call Ashley doo-doo Ashley.
2: I mean, I ain't out here smelling like poop.
0: That is true.
2: Like other people.
0: And there are certainly people who do. Pedro, we love you.
7: Hey, love you guys.
2: I do. I love doing everything in the dark. It's just, I don't know, it's calming. It's like, bad for your eyes. What did Jules say? Got to be relaxed when you do it.
0: That's true. By the way, I would like to fact check Ashley. She doesn't like to do everything in the dark.
2: I know.
0: Why would the mirrors be this?

0: All right, Joe shows live on 93.3 FLZ and 800-409-9393. I want to know, if you were a Woody doll and I pulled your string, what would you say? Do I have to explain what Woody is? I mean,
1: I would.
0: Also, if you don't know who Woody is, 800-409-9393. Woody is the toy from Toy Story. He's the cowboy. He has a string on his back. He pulls back, says things like, "There's a snake in my boot." What would you say?
2: And the reason we were talking about this is Sean said that I'm like a Woody doll, and my sayings are, "I'm hungry. I'm tired. Rub my feet."
1: Oh, I like that.
0: Mine would be, "Unbelievable." Mine would be, "Can I ask you a question?"
1: Yours would also be, "Good guy. Is he a good guy?
0: Is he a good..." Pull my string. "Is he a good guy?"
1: I feel like we all know each other's.
3: It's all about the implication.
1: Yes!
2: Let me be very clear.
1: I like that one. Can I ask you a question? Can I be honest with you?
0: Anything else?
3: Where do I begin?
1: I know.
0: Maybe some things that we shouldn't say on the show.
1: Yeah. Oh, God, yeah. You got some explicit ones.
4: Sensational.
0: That would probably be Jed.
4: Sensational.
3: This is true.
0: 800-409-9393.
1: Yeah.
2: Electric.
3: I do say electric a lot. Mm-hmm. That's an electric factory. Or, oh my. Or that.
0: Would Jed's be his laugh?
1: Yeah.
3: Yeah, it'd be just a laugh track.
0: What would Katie's be? Katie says hers would be,
1: "Oop.
0: I'm hungry."
1: Oh. That's the only one I've ever heard.
2: Oop. Oop, sorry.
3: Hi.
1: Yes.
3: Hi.
0: What would yours be, Ashley?
1: Bitch.
2: I think Ashley's is my baby.
1: Yes.
0: What's up, my baby? Let's talk to Katie and see what Katie's is. Katie and Holiday, not Katie in the studio. Hi, Katie.
5: Hi, how are you?
0: Good. Katie, if I pulled your string, what would you say?
5: Oh, yeah.
1: Oh, okay then.
5: I love you guys.
1: We love you. Oh, yeah.
5: Yeah.
0: Oh, yeah.
1: Anything you want, Daddy, that would be mine, too. I love that one.
5: That's hilarious, Katie.
0: I love that. Katie, we love you so much. Sylvia, what would yours be?
6: How you doing?
0: Yeah. How you doing?
1: I like that
0: one a lot. Sylvia.
6: I use it all the time on my meetings.
0: Would your Woody doll only say one thing? Because Woody says a couple of things. What else would you say?
6: Oh, I don't even know. I just love my "how you doing."
0: I like that one a lot. Let me see if I can find... Let's see what other things Woody says here. I think that this is a YouTube video that works. Here we go. I think this is... The first one is the snake in my boot. Let's all listen into this.
7: Reach for the sky.
0: Woody. How could we forget the most iconic one? Reach for the sky. Mm-hmm. Oh, my God.
7: Aww. Somebody's poisoned the water hole. There's a snake in my boots.
0: So he says four things. Sylvia, we love you. Hey, Haley, what would you say?
8: Good morning. I want to see what I thought Ashley would say.
0: Ooh, even better. Go ahead.
1: What?
8: I can see her saying, "How about that employee discount, though?"
1: Yeah, what that discount looking like? Hey, cousin.
0: Would your Woody doll be on sale, or would the Woody dolls around you be on sale?
1: The Woody dolls around you would be on sale.
0: Interesting.
1: I love that everybody knows that I love a good discount.
0: Haley, we love you. Luke the Garbage Man is on, and he would like to add something to all of our Woody dolls. Go ahead.
9: Thank you.
0: Ah! Now, would the thank you aw be all in one poll, or would it be a two-poll
4: One pole.
2: Yeah,
0: one pole.
2: Yeah. All together.
0: You can't say thank you without. Now, what if we were smart Woody dolls and you pull one string and it says thank you, and all the other dolls go, oh. Now I believe we are designing a new toy.
4: Love you guys. Gotta go.
0: Love you more, Luke. Maybe that's what we do. Maybe we call Mattel and we, get to work on this.
2: We'll be billionaires.
0: A Jetty doll.

0: Really big moment for the Rays last night, but while it is a huge moment and it's a big feat, and we got to, you know, give a shout out to our boys and a big thank you to that team for doing the damn thing. You know, if you are not that into baseball, let me fill you in. Rays have secured their spot in the playoffs. They did that a while ago. What they have done is secured their spot as the best record in the American League. So what that means is throughout the playoffs, if they continue to win, they're going to play their home games before the other team, which that's like a big deal in sports. And, you know, if you look back at past champions and stuff like that, when you have home field advantage, you have a better shot of winning the World Series. So many people talk about what it would be like if the Rays won the World Series. And there are people who I'm very, very close to, like my future mother-in-law. She watches every game, even when the Bucks were on. You could call her and go, "Hey, how you doing? Did you see the Bucks?" And she goes, "What? Buck? The Rays are up 3-2 right now. What do you mean?" When they win the World Series this year, because some random fan said this at the beginning of the season, and it was like, wait, what? Is this guy right?
1: We're back in the trap! We've got this! This is our year! Every year is our year! This year means more, though, because we're back at home!
2: This one fan said it all.
0: I don't know who that fan was, but he's kind of a genius.
3: I love that part.
0: Can't believe he called that, you know what I mean? But here's my question. Rays win. Is that the happiest moment of your life? And as crazy as that sounds, there are people I'm very close to that when the Bucks won, it was the biggest moment in their entire life. Now, of course, I'm getting married. That will be the biggest moment of my life.
4: So far.
0: Until the Cats win the national championship.
3: Until you have a baby. Come on.
4: Yeah, I was about to say. Until Joe Jr. come.
0: But 9 months to have a kid once you get pregnant.
3: But Alyssa, leading up to it, that's just...
0: But Alyssa's not pregnant, so just time-wise...
3: Okay.
0: Cats are going to win it all before my baby's born. Think about that. Biggest moment of my life. Arizona Wildcats winning. Thoughts on that?
3: I like that. It's your big moment.
0: There are people whose just identity follows a sports team.
3: Yours.
0: Yes. 800-409-9393. My question for you is, what would that moment be for you? Is it the Rays if they win the World Series this year? Would that moment for you be something that, like, you're just like, oh, my God. You know, like, matter of fact, is that a moment where you can't even picture it happening because that's how big of a moment it would be for you? Like, have you had a dream about that moment? And as silly as it is, I'm telling you, there are people who don't care as much as the team.
3: Mm-hmm.
0: And if you say, "I care more than the team," you're a douchebag. These guys, this is their livelihood. But maybe you care a little bit less. You care a lot. What would that moment be for you?
3: Nobody for the Rays? I'm like, hey.
0: No, I'm not asking for the Rays, though. It could be when I get a home. If I could buy a home, when I get a home and I get those keys, that will be the biggest moment of my life.
3: Oh, you already know. When I'm able to purchase my first laundromat, that is going to be probably the biggest moment of my life.
2: Wait, you're buying a laundromat?
3: Yes, yeah, that is my ultimate goal, to buy a laundromat.
2: Really?
3: Yes.
2: Like peeling back layers of an onion, Ashley. I have no idea.
3: That is truly going to be a big moment for me.
0: It's because she wants to funnel money.
3: No, he wants to. I'm just the face.
0: If Ashley does open up a laundromat, I will be laundering money.
3: Yeah. But that would be a huge moment. For me also, when my niece was born, that was my first baby. What? I'm sorry that my life isn't attached to a sports team or...
0: Could be.
3: No, because then I'd be miserable.
0: True. Raven.
5: Good morning.
0: Good morning. What would be if like a specific moment happened, you could confidently say it's the biggest moment of your life?
5: Well, I had that happen 4 years ago. It was when my son was born. He completely changed my life. I got out of my abusive relationship and I'm happily married, and we're doing great.
0: What meant more? Getting remarried and marrying the man of your dreams or having a baby?
5: I would say getting married because my husband has been my best friend for over 20 years.
0: Oh, my God.
3: I love that.
0: That's amazing. So in a way, when you were in the other relationship, you were still kind of in the back of your head going, what could be if I could get, you know, whatever your husband's name is?
5: Oh, yeah.
0: I love that. I love that. Well, I love to hear that, Raven. Meanwhile, I'm a dumb guy and go, hey, I want my sports team to win. We love you, Raven. Then again, actually, no dumb guy. How about Lexi? Lexi, you want what team to win? This would be the biggest moment of your life?
6: The Buffalo Bills, man. Come on. This is our year. This is it. I can feel it.
0: Nobody circles the wagons like...
6: the Bills!
0: Josh Allen this is guy, on my fantasy team.
2: You're just being encouraged
3: here we
2: right
3: go
2: now.
3: Again. Oh, God. Jesus.
0: Hey, do you think I can get a Josh Allen jersey?
6: Oh, absolutely.
0: All right, then I'm
6: going to
0: do
6: much.
0: It because Josh Allen's on my fantasy team. 50 yeah, points.
6: As he should be.
3: I'll get it for you from Timu.
0: Whoop! Whoop! Nice spread. We love you, Lexi. Heather, go ahead.
7: Hi, how are you guys?
0: Fantastic. Heather, Rays could win the World Series this year. I don't want to jinx anything, but some random fan said this, and he seems to be right.
1: We're back in the truck! We've got this! This is our year! Every year is our year! This year means more, though, because we're back at home!
8: This one fan said it all.
0: Heather, what was the biggest moment for you?
7: My biggest moment was when my Eagles won their first Super Bowl. Go Birds.
0: Go Birds. No.
7: Go Birds. That Rays fan sounds like a Cowboys fan. It's always their year.
0: Oh. Let's listen in on that fan again.
1: We're back in the truck. We've got this. This is our year. Every year is our year. This year means more, though, because we're back at home.
8: This one fan said it all.
0: Now, I don't know who that one fan is because they didn't say who that was.
3: They
0: but
3: didn't.
0: Something tells me he hates the Cowboys, thinks they're a trash organization, thinks Jerry Jones is a waste. But I don't know who that one fan is, so I don't want to speak for him. Heather, we love you.
7: Honestly, no hate on the Rays, but go Birds.
0: That's right. That's right. Fine. We'll take that considering the Bucks needed, I don't know, figure out a lot. They need to figure out a lot. You know what I mean?
4: I know what you mean.
0: You know what I mean? Let's listen to some Zara Larsson. I have my windshield
3: it's
0: person calling
3: song.
0: Me.
3: Right now.
4: It is my song. It's my jam. Let's dance. Disco dance.
3: Yeah.

0: 93.3 FLZ. What up, though? Yes, it's the Joe Show, hanging out with you. Joe, Ashley, Jed, Katie. What's going on, ladies and gents? We're getting ready for...
1: We got Judge Joe's show literally in less than 10 minutes.
0: Judge Joe's show, top stories. Katie, you got a tease for us?
2: I do. Okay, so a Florida judge dismissed a lawsuit over Reese's Peanut Butter Pumpkins.
0: Wait, what?
1: Wait, what?
2: And this is not the first time this has happened. There was a lawsuit about this last year.
1: It wasn't with the pumpkins, though. It was with the eggs, right?
0: Yeah. Was it?
1: They did
2: it was the pumpkins.
1: It was.
3: Sorry, my windshield cracked and I needed my windshield to be fixed. So I got a call from my windshield guy that he'd be coming later today at noon. So I had to give him the address to the radio station, which is...
1: Don't say it on the... Oh, well,
3: I wonder if our producer knows it by heart.
1: I do. Yeah. It's 13577 Feather Sound Drive.
3: Yes.
1: Yeah.
3: I didn't even know that.
0: Yeah, how do you know by heart? Mm.
1: Because I have to tell the listeners where it is.
2: I thought it was like Uber Eats.
1: No.
0: Yeah.
2: That's the only way I know any address. No. Also, Dolly Parton's estate has filed a lawsuit against her nephew, who is also her former head of security. So we're going to talk about that story, too, with the news.
1: Interesting.
3: All right, beautiful. That's coming up in a whole bunch more. Are you not okay with sharing a room? 800-409-9393. You can text in at 97720. Jed is not okay with sharing a room, but what do you mean?
1: So we have a family trip that we are trying to plan to go over to Daytona Beach right around Thanksgiving time. I have relatives coming in from up north, and we all came to the agreement that we're going to get an Airbnb together. Now, I am stuck with this one cousin who him and I are going to be sharing a room with two double beds. I don't want to be sharing
0: Sounds
1: a
0: like
1: room.
0: Stepbrothers.
1: Yeah, it is. It's the beginning of Stepbrothers where they absolutely hate each other. This is just a cousin. I don't know. I don't have not talked to them in years. It's the cousin that you have to, you know, mute and kind of unfollow on Facebook because they're very polarizing with what they say. And
0: you're that cousin.
1: Well, but they are the opposite of me.
0: Oh, okay.
2: All right.
1: Correct. So I don't want to share a room with them because I think we're past that. I was okay.
3: Couldn't agree more with Jed. I don't like sharing rooms, and we shared a room.
1: Well, I liked sharing it with Joe because I like Joe.
0: You don't like your cousin.
1: I don't like my, really not.
3: What if your cousin hears this and goes, what the hell?
1: That's fine. I will love them unconditionally, but I love you.
0: Like
1: yeah, exactly.
3: Well, I love you.
1: I love you, and I like you.
3: And I like you, but I didn't like sharing a room.
1: Why?
3: Because I don't like sharing a room with anyone. I love my fiance. Mm-hmm. She's amazing. That is the only person I want to share a room with. There are certain things that I like to do in the privacy of my own room, like be naked, brush my teeth naked, lay in bed naked.
0: I lay on my balcony naked. I've been living alone for 6 years, so living alone and like sharing space, yeah, it's tough.
3: Were you miserable sharing a room with Katie?
0: No, I was counting down the days, though. I was like, okay, day two.
3: How about you, Katie?
2: The heck?
0: I thought we were great roommates. We are great roommates, Katie, but I think living alone for so long, it's just a different vibe. I had to get used to, but it also prepares me to live with someone. I got to get used to a woman being in the bathroom taking forever. I was like, Katie about to take a good hour to shower, get her makeup done.
2: No, it's true.
0: Change clothes. She like this outfit. She don't like this outfit. Do I like this shoe? So it prepared me.
3: See, and it's interesting, as I get older, I don't like sharing rooms because there was a time when Jed and I would go on trips and we'd have to share rooms.
1: It was so sick.
3: And I loved it. But as I get older, I go, I don't want to share rooms with anyone.
1: So if I, like, let's do the opposite. Let's just say I'm going on a trip with people, or I shouldn't say people, just one person that I don't like in this situation. Let's just say I do it with my college buddies. If they wanted to share a room with me and wanted to bunk together and do the four bunk beds, I'd be absolutely thrilled with doing that. But
3: do they snore like you?
1: You snore too, buddy. I just didn't film it like you did, you creep.
0: Can't do it. Even when me and my friends, we do a girls trip, we'll either like go to Houston if we get an Airbnb. There will be two double beds in a room, and I'm just like, no, either y'all two sleep in there, or I'm just going to have to get a hotel room. I cannot. I can't. I like my own space. Because just like Joe, I like to walk around naked. So I was born naked. I like to be naked.
3: And even more than being naked, there's something about just like sitting in silence.
0: It is.
3: And by silence, I mean my own noise.
0: Mm-hmm.
3: Like if I want to listen, you give a weird look. Your silence is the craziest. Like, blah, blah, blah, blah. What do you sleep with?
2: Oh, a fan on my face.
3: Like, and it makes that noise.
2: My wind sound. That on my
3: one.
2: Phone.
3: Yeah. Can you play the wind noise?
2: Yeah.
3: The fact that you sleep with that is crazy.
2: Oh, my God. I sleep with it right next to my head.
3: Were you able to sleep with that?
0: Yeah, it was fine. It was soothing because I'll also sleep with the lady telling me to be
3: actually,
0: to relax.
3: Yeah. You're being incredibly nice, Katie.
2: Yeah, right here. That's actually a table.
0: See, that, girl, that put me asleep right now.
2: See?
3: Or maybe it was Ashley. Which one of you told me that the other one was on their phone a lot?
2: Okay, like, you were talking to Sean. Oh, I definitely was. But don't, Ashley was swaddled up, and it was so adorable.
0: That's why I think I'm just the perfect roommate, because I'm quiet. I just hide underneath the cover.
2: Yeah. And I was, like, having full-blown conversations, and she was fine. And then and then you were on the phone when I was sleeping, and I mean, I'm surrounded in a wind tunnel, so nothing bothers me.
0: Right. You could barely hear me.
2: So you could run a Mack truck through that room.
3: That's why I'm the worst one to room with, because I would be like, if Jed went on his phone once, I'd be like, can you shut that off?
0: No!
1: He already woke, Ashley, he woke me up in the middle of the night and said, hey, Jed, you're snoring. You not remember that?
3: He gets so mad at me for that. I feel like that's a completely normal thing for someone to do.
0: No, you have to let them sleep. Katie snored, couldn't
3: sleep. I couldn't sleep.
0: My girl was tired.
3: I couldn't sleep.
1: And when you did the same thing, I didn't say anything about
3: it. Were you able to fall asleep?
1: No, I wasn't. I woke up because you were snoring.
3: I don't believe that. I think he's making that up.
1: I would. Well, I'm just not the one to film it.
3: Yeah, I feel like you would have filmed it.
1: No, I don't, because I'm trying to get, it's 2 o'clock in the morning and we got to be up in 2 hours. I don't have time to bleed.
3: You have time to what?
1: I don't have time to bleed.
0: What?
1: You haven't seen Predator?
0: No.
2: Don't know that thing.
0: Sorry. Somebody in their car got that reference. Yeah.
3: No. No one did.
0: You did. Text in 97720.
3: Huh. All right. Well, news is next.
1: This is going to be electric.
3: What is?
0: Your cousin?
1: No, our Airbnb in New Orleans for the trip.
0: Oh, wait, how's that room situation?
1: So they're separate. There are separate. There are separate rooms.
0: Okay.
3: Wait, doesn't one of the rooms have one bed?
1: There's several rooms that have one bed. There's like two rooms that have three.
0: Oh, who's doing that?
1: I don't
0: know. Joe and his brothers?
1: We're gonna have to pull straws. I think Joe should get his own bed.
3: King of the castle, king of the castle.
1: King of the castle.
3: King of the castle.
0: I think you guys are going to get drunk and you're just going to just all sleep in one bed.
3: I thought you were going to say we're all going to sleep with each other.

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1: The Joe Show has all the news and info you need. 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
2: So it was a Florida federal judge who dismissed a lawsuit accusing Hershey of misleading consumers by showing carved faces of the Reese's Halloween pumpkins on the packaging. But then the actual candies have no faces.
3: I hate that they're ambulance chasers. I hate that. I hate that so much. That makes me so mad.
2: It's like, it's so dumb.
3: Yes, it is. These are ambulance chasers chasing an ambulance.
2: That's right. The judge ruled the plaintiffs failed to show that they suffered a legally recognizable financial injury, describing their complaint as, quote, essentially subjective disappointment. And they said that, like, the faces on the packaging, it's a decorating suggestion. They handled that very well.
3: I hope that those people had to pay a lot of money to lawyers and lost it all.
2: That's like giving, I don't know. Like, just think of like a really corny influencer energy. I think they would do that.
3: I can think of a couple ones specifically who live here and maybe do radio shows too.
2: Yeah. So Dolly Parton's estate filed a lawsuit against her nephew, Brian Seaver, alleging threats and attempts to harm her legacy. Now, Brian, her former head of security, and I believe that he was the one who made the announcement about her death on Instagram.
4: Yes, that is him. Mm-hmm.
2: He was, quote, terminated after allegedly threatening staff and brand partners following her death. The estate claims that Seaver vowed to damage Parton's brand unless they were paid. I'm sorry. To damage Parton's brand unless paid and made violent threats invoking his military background. So that's so sad. I feel like Dolly would hate that.
4: She would not want that. So I don't know. Got to dig deep into that. Mm-hmm. Mm.
2: And finally, the MTV VMAs. It's going to be this Sunday, and it's going to honor the late George Michael, marking a decade since its Christmas Day 2016 passing. So Ray, Somber, and Teddy Swims are all going to perform the tribute, with Adam Blackstone serving as musical director. The award show is going to be hosted by Snoop Dogg. The VMAs are going to air on CBS and stream on Paramount Plus. 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
3: All right. Thank you. Thank you. Thank you.
4: Ah.
3: Thank you. Judge Joe Show Day. We do it every single Wednesday at this time. We're going to take you to court right after Tame Impala, Jenny, Dracula. We're commercial free, by the way.

0: 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Defendant Liam took one single bite of each wing until number 40 and threw in the towel, yet demands a full payout. Does half a drumstick count as a clean sweep, or is Liam just choking under pressure? All rise for Judge Joe Show on 93.3 FLZ.
1: So, Brad, you're not denying the bet. What you are saying is, hey, this was supposed to be, you got to complete the whole entire wing.
2: Yeah, bone clean was the term that we used. Bone clean. You had to clean the wing, not take a nibble, not take a bite, bone clean.
1: Okay, while you're saying that, though, Liam, you're saying that was not said. It was just you need to eat 40 wings.
3: Absolutely. There was never any mention of bone clean. It was finish 40 wings, eat 40 wings. I bit into every wing, huge bites in every wing. I got through all of them, and all of a sudden it's an issue.
1: How much money was it, Katie? Since we've got two guys who disagree with each other.
0: $60.
1: $60.
0: Plus the bar tab.
1: Right. We're going to you for the facts, Katie, since you've got that. And we've got two people who think differently right now. 800-409-9393. Who should pay up? Or, should Brad pay up? Or is he in the clear and Liam is not going to get any cash? It was 60 wings. There was a wing challenge. 40 wings is a ton, by the way.
4: Especially in an hour.
1: 800-409-9393. We need you. We need you to be our jurors. Since Jed is our resident wing expert, I suppose. I don't know. But what do you think, Jed?
4: I think that... I don't know. I'm really conflicted on this, but I'm siding with the defendant on this one because 40
1: Liam.
4: Wings... When you say 40 wings... And he didn't make it clear that they had to be bone clean. At least there's a gray area there. You just said he had to eat 40 wings. He could have been a real a-hole now, Brad, and just taken a bite of 40 wings
0: right. And
4: could have just said that. And you could, but I don't know. I'm with the defendant.
0: See, and I'm thinking,
4: one.
0: If you know it's a bet, you know you have to eat them clean. Guys eat it clean to the bone anyway. So, no, I think,
1: no,
0: Brad,
1: I don't.
0: They do.
1: I don't.
0: But
5: not
0: if it's
5: everybody.
0: A bet, that's the bet. I don't care. You know that's what it is. You have to eat it bone clean. I'm sorry. Just nibbling on the wing, anybody can do that. I could do that. I could eat, nibble on 40 wings, and I can win $60.
1: All right. Well, listen.
5: Don't do it.
1: It's Judge Joe's show. I really can't give my opinion.
0: You just need to listen.
1: Exactly.
0: Can I come with some facts about professional eating rules?
6: Sure.
0: So it said that food officially counts as quote unquote eaten only when it completely enters the mouth and is fully swallowed.
1: But the wing did enter the mouth and it was swallowed.
6: It wasn't fully though, because it wasn't clean to the bone.
1: Read that again.
0: In professional eating and food challenges, food officially counts as eaten only when it completely enters the mouth and is fully swallowed. I mean, I guess you can't do that with a chicken wing because there's a bone in there.
1: Yeah.
0: So there's got to be a caveat
6: you
0: with chicken
6: the
0: wings.
6: Bone, put it out. Then it's clean.
1: Maybe you can find what the they do wing wise.
0: All right, hang on.
1: Which is also why I stand by my statement and my position on the fact that boneless wings are the best because you can't do nothing but finish them.
6: Listen,
1: Kim.
6: You put me on.
7: Yes. Hey, man, you gotta eat all the chicken bone, all the meat, man. That doesn't count at all.
1: What do you think, Liam?
8: I think that's ridiculous. Nobody said anything about eating it down to the bone. I ate every chicken wing. I think I even have a photo of the pile of chicken wings. I should send it in. This is ridiculous. Brad, you're just trying to not spend the money.
7: That is a pathetic thing. No, nobody wants to see no half-eaten chicken wings. There are so many hungry people in the world. Mm-hmm. My 11-year-old daughter could choke down and eat 40 chicken wings compared to you, man. And she'd do that just for fun.
2: I agree. Like, even if the term was finished, I don't think what some of those wings look like would be classified as finished. They were, like, half-eating. Like, it'd be like getting an oil change, and then they just open up the... oil bottle, and then that's it. Like, that's not a finish.
7: Hmm. Oh, I agree, man. I agree. Have a great day, guys. I love the Joe Show. First time caller.
5: And it's about chicken wings.
9: We love you.
7: Heck yeah. I love it.
1: Bye. Maybe that's a topic we do one day. What was the call that, you know, what was your first call on the Joe Show?
5: I like that.
6: I'm always interested by that.
1: Kayla, we love you from Alabama. Kayla.
10: Yes, yes.
1: What do you think?
10: I say it ain't nothing but a chicken wing. You're supposed to clean it just like you're supposed to clean the meat off of a rib. I don't even like chicken wings, and I would still clean the meat off of it.
6: Period.
1: Here's my thing, though.
6: Right. Come on, you gonna win.
1: And I'm not giving my, you know, opinion or anything, and you know, even sometimes my opinion that I have, I rule against that opinion because, you know, it's not the correct opinion. My question would be is, when you eat a wing that is a bone-in wing, mm-hmm. I don't think I've ever seen anyone eat everything off of that bone. There's always a little bit at the top and a little bit at the bottom.
6: Well, Jed.
5: Sure.
10: I was about to say, you said Jed cleans it and it looks disgusting when he cleans it.
1: Yeah.
10: So.
1: Yeah. Kayla, we love you. Let's talk to Travis now. Travis, go ahead.
11: Hey, Joe, it's Travis. In standard competitive eating, you got to clean the bone, brother. I'm sorry. You got to clean it all the way down. I get where you're coming from. You ate from each wing, but you didn't finish each wing. There's no way that counts. I'm sorry. You got to take the hit, man.
12: I disagree completely. I think these people don't even know what they're talking about.
11: Brad, and that is A-okay. That is okay, but if you're put in the situation, that just clean the wings. That's all you got to do.
1: Travis,
11: I know it's a lot,
5: clean
11: but
5: the wings.
11: You agree to.
1: Travis, I appreciate you. Thank you so much. And I heard you say A-okay, but how about A-O, my man? A-O, my man, you're on the wrong side, actually.
13: A-O, yeah, man. Hey, listen. You expected that man to eat the bone, bristle, the tendons, and that cartilage at the top? No, he ain't got to pay nothing. Hey, Liam, don't pay. He wanted you to eat the garbage. He wanted you to puke so he could make fun of you.
2: No. Not the marrow, but like clean the bone. Just clean the bone.
13: Now he ate the meat. Did he eat the meat? Yep, yeah. He ate the meat. You ain't sick of it?
2: No, that's
5: semantics.
13: You wanted it? No, he wanted him to eat the bristle.
1: Yeah, but isn't this whole thing semantics, I guess? Because, like, that Jewel said it. That's what I was talking about at the top and the bottom, the cartilage.
13: Nope.
1: Look,
13: I ate wings last night.
1: Yeah.
13: I ate wings last night, actually. And, I don't eat the bristle. I don't eat that tiplet thing, that thing that's at the end. I don't eat that.
6: I literally,
13: you know, like, you expected him to eat the trash parts that goes into the Vienna sausages and got to get grinded up? Yeah, like, it's mechanically separated for a reason. You can't eat that.
12: This guy's got a point. I like him.
6: Of course.
13: My name is A.O. My Man. Of course you don't like me. A.O. Liam, you don't have to eat it all. Don't pay, bud.
1: I love it.
13: Don't pay.
1: A.O. My Man. You. Thank you so much. We love you. And, man, this is a tough one. Thank you. I was more so. I was knocking a thing, but I'll do the gavel a thing. God, I hate bone and wings. Oh, man. AC, go ahead.
14: Hey guys, driving to middle school drop off here, and Tess is in the car. She has a great compromise.
15: Okay, so I think that instead of like him getting paid the full amount because he didn't like eat all of the chicken wings, he should just get paid half or a quarter or something like that. Because if you don't eat all the chicken wings, you don't get all the money. But like he should get some money for doing all that. Okay, so I think that instead of like him getting paid the full amount because he didn't like eat all of the chicken wings, look, he should just get paid half or a quarter or something like that. Because if you don't all eat all the chicken wings, you don't get all the money. But like he should get some money for doing all that.
6: I love that, but I'm not a big fan of participation rewards. Yeah.

0: Tessa, Tessa, Tessa.
1: I also got a hot take on your boneless wings.
0: Yeah, what do you want to say?
1: They're just chicken nuggets, dude.
0: Yes. Yeah, they're adult chicken nuggets. They're amazing.
2: Sauce. But it's not a chicken wing.
1: I don't have a problem with chicken nuggets, but it's not a wing.
2: That's right. Huh. We will die on this hill. It's their elbows.
0: Tessa.
1: They're the elbows.
0: Tessa, do you like boneless chicken wings?
1: I'm actually vegetarian.
0: All right, all right, all right, all right. You like vegetarian wings? Interesting.
2: She likes cauliflower wings.
1: The vegetarian dino nuggets.
0: Ooh, that sounds good. I like dino nuggets.
1: Yeah, I really like
0: them. All right, we've never done this before, but Tessa brings up a great point. AC, thank you so much. Tessa, thank you so much. You could rename the moment.
1: Love your show.
0: We love you. Ladies and gentlemen, I have come to my decision. Brad, you do not have to pay out Liam the full amount since it was a bite of wing. I'm going to guesstimate and say it was maybe a little under half. Brad, you are to pay Liam $17.50. That is the lowest amount of money we have ever been rewarded anyone, but hey, listen.

0: channel 93.3 FLZ. What's Your Sign is coming up next. We got a lot on the way. Joe Show's overnight Scream stream goes live tomorrow night at 7 p.m. exclusively on all social medias. All social medias. I didn't think about when I put this thing in my mouth that it'd be tough to talk. I'm going to take it on a while. My bad. It was going to be on YouTube and Twitch, and then Munchie, who runs all the digital and everything, filled me in on something kind of cool. You are going to be able to watch this on At Live with Joe Show YouTube channel. On Twitch, it's Joe Show Sucks. Now, he told me this, and it's very important to say. Those two formats are going to be the most like easy to view type channels. Mm-hmm. If you've got a smart TV, you could put it up on your TV and you could watch it overnight. You can have it on your laptop. If you happen to be on the go at 7 p.m., though, we will also be broadcasting live on TikTok. We will also be broadcasting live on Instagram. At Live, we never talk about our TikTok, and Katie does a great job with it. At Live with Joe Show is our TikTok. Make sure you go and follow it. There's going to be surprises at night. We are living inside of the haunted house, Scary Manor. What is it called?
1: Stranglewood
0: Estates.
2: Yeah. So you have Scary Manor in my head now.
1: I know. I was like, strange. Yeah.
0: To be completely candid, I did not sleep last night. We finally did a tour of Strangle Manor.
3: Mm-hmm. Stranglewood.
2: Stranglewood Estates.
1: You got it.
0: We finally did a tour of it. I'm really, really, really scared. The nightmares have started. It's going to be a cool experience, right? Because we got invited into Busch Gardens. No one has ever done this in a theme park before. We are going to get into Busch Gardens when no one else is there. They're inviting us in when Busch Gardens is closed. We will get a tour of Busch Gardens at night. We're going to see things that people have never seen before. It's all going to be broadcasted live. Then they lock us in. I thought that this was going to be like a 12 to 15 hour. It's a 15 hour stream that we're doing. I thought it was going to be 15 hours of riding roller coasters, of playing carnival games, of eating great, like Busch Gardens has my favorite food and my favorite drinks. I thought it was going to be that. No, it's not that. They are going to give us a tour for about 2 hours to start. Mm-hmm. And then they lock us in Stranglewood Manor. Stranglewood Estates, mm-hmm. Son of a bitch. And the worst part about it is it's literally written in front of you right there. But Stranglewood Estates, the Joe Show's overnight Scream stream. One more time. At Live with Joe Show is our YouTube channel. On Twitch, it's Joe Show Sucks. On TikTok, it's At Live with Joe Show. We're actually going to go live on our TikTok on our show page. We're also going to go live on At 93.3 FLZ. So we're going to do both. Go show us some love on TikTok because we don't talk about it enough and we need to grow that. At Live with Joe Show on TikTok. If you want to go to the birthday brunch, call in now. 800-409-9393. It's very, very important, though, that you can go. If you email us the day of Friday morning and go, hey, go give the tickets to someone else. I actually can't make it.
1: I will find
2: you. I'll find you.
0: No, I'm going to do this. I'm going to do this even more. Watch this. If you do that, if we give you these tickets and you don't show up Friday morning, because and the reason why I'm doing this is because the theme park won't even be open at the time. Mm-hmm. It is ultra limited. I'm talking about the president of Busch Gardens is going to be there. Thank you to him. Thank you to Mark. It's a huge deal. Thank you to Chelsea. Thank you to Busch Gardens. Thank you, thank you, thank you.
1: Yeah.
0: They cannot like legally get a bunch of people in at the time. So they gave us, they are like going to capacity.
3: Capacity.
0: They're going to capacity with this. So don't take away tickets from someone who actually can go and will go, please, because this experience, I don't want anyone to miss out on. If you get the tickets now and you do not show up, I am banning you from prizes until 2027.
3: Oh, Lord. Ooh.
0: That is...
1: Mm-hmm. 3 months.
0: That is what I'm doing. And you'll go, you can't do that. Yeah, I can. I think the show is named after me. Google it. 800-409-9393. That is 800-409-9393. Get ready.
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4: 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Hey, Ashley, what's my sign?
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0: Thank you, thank you, thank you.
1: Ah.

0: All right, we're live on 93.3 FLZ. It is the Joe Show. I am going to play one more song because the bit we're doing could be on video and I cannot have that in the background. Let me play one song.
1: What?
0: Hey.
2: I missed it. I grabbed the wrong remote.
0: Oh, it's Katie's
1: okay,
0: fault.
1: I was trying to help.
0: Wait a second. Hold on. I don't even care about the you know what? Well, we don't own these pictures to movies. I'm sure they won't even notice. I can't believe that just happened. You weren't going to own up to it at first?
1: I was waiting for Jed to come back. I didn't know where the other remote was.
0: Wow, Jed. I think she was going to try to blame someone else.
1: No. It was me.
2: It was I, the fly.
0: By the way, can you go see if John Peroni is here?
3: You want me to call him?
0: Or just go grab him. I think we need to go to People's Court right now with our favorite, John Pinchasers. He is definitely one of my favorite coworkers that we have. He might be mad at us because of something that happened this morning. Did he text you?
2: Jed told me.
1: Oh man, what am I missing?
3: He's on a work call.
0: He's on a work call with who?
3: The office is shut in the big boy office.
1: Well, can't you just fill me in and then maybe by the time, you know, it's done, he'll be finished? Just
0: see what he's doing. Who is
1: this is more important.
0: Well, I don't know, because John is...
1: Yeah, he a moneymaker.
0: He works with, like, clients who have, like, billions of dollars and stuff. Mm-hmm. Actually, go get him. Here, how about this? Katie, you go get him.
2: Oh, my God.
0: You know what? Ashley's the most bold. Have Ashley get him.
1: Hey, Jed, get off that phone. Tell him, Jed.
2: And she's an innocent bystander. And this whole situation.
1: Yeah, because I'm trying to figure out
0: So essentially what happened at the beginning of the show today, we went to our first commercial break and a Pinchasers commercial played, which we love Pinchasers so much. They got a lot going on. A lot going on always. You can go to pinchasers.net and check it all out. Katie and I are lucky enough to, the whole show represents Pinchasers. We got a cool billboard and everything. Mm-hmm. Thank you to Anthony and thank you to John, the whole entire family. And a commercial played that said August. Now, when the commercials play a lot of the time...
3: He keeps giving me the finger.
0: 1 minute? Well, let's wait 1 minute.
2: The index finger, not the other one.
3: Yeah, no.
1: We'll give him a second.
3: Texted him.
0: But the commercial played... And we said August in it. It was an old commercial. Now, I think I probably, because I've had an issue with a certain specific coworker of ours who has then made me lash out on everyone. So I think that I might have said something that made him mad.
1: Oh.
0: Now, you guys tell me if he's mad with these texts.
1: Okay. You said text multiple.
0: Now, by the way, I don't think it's his fault.
1: Mm-hmm.
0: I think it's someone else's fault who handled. Well, we just, you know, we're like every business, right? So, like, we have people who work here and then we have people who work, you know, in other places. Whether it be here or in a different state or a different country. And I think someone on that end messed up. So, I was more so talking about those people.
2: Okay.
0: Well, actually, hold on. Not those people. Wait.
1: Look at you.
0: I mean, like, the people who are in that position. But I think John thinks we were talking about him.
2: No.
0: Well, you tell me. He texted this. I heard the piece on the stale ad earlier. It's my fault, so I'm sorry. But I did submit for the spot to be changed on 9/4, and it was not done properly.
1: Period.
2: Well, that wasn't us.
0: It might be.
2: No.
0: Because then the guy who works with him named Nicholas.
1: Nicholas.
0: Says, yeah, and instructed them on 9/4. I'll email
1: them. Ooh. He said instructed them?
0: Oh, yeah.
1: See, that instructed them? That's kind of just like, I don't know, really
0: now,
1: aggressive.
0: Okay. I don't know if Nicholas is mad at us. Or maybe someone else.
1: Okay.
0: But just a warning shot. if Nicholas is mad at us, I'm changing his name to Dickolas Nicholas. Yeah. I don't know. I got it.
3: Nick the Dick.
0: Nick the Dick. No, I don't know Nick.
1: Yeah.
0: And I'm sure he's completely fine. Unless he's trying to blame us. Now, you just said something. Did you catch a mistake that we made?
2: No, I have an email thread exchange from the 4th with the spots, the new ones. You were in Chicago.
1: Okay.
0: Oh, yeah. My uncle died.
2: Right.
0: Mm-hmm. Yes. I didn't kill him. It wasn't my fault.
2: No, no, no.
0: He died.
2: You were at
0: my
2: a
0: favorite
2: very
0: uncle.
2: Important family moment.
0: Mm-hmm. Yes.
2: Is it in your inbox, though?
1: Uh-oh.
2: And maybe
1: we missed something? Hey, your uncle died, though.
3: But
0: yeah, my uncle died.
3: Also, so, Joe had his out-of-office email. And so if it was that important, you would have contacted him when he had returned from being out of office.
1: Oh, you had your out-of-office email on?
0: I don't put my out-of-office email on because I heard that Bob Pittman doesn't do it, so I don't want to
1: do it. I don't
0: do
1: it either. I just never like it. Because I'm always going to check my email anyway.
0: He's always available. You never check your email
1: I
0: anyway.
1: Do.
0: No, you don't.
1: I check it. I might not reply.
0: No, you don't.
1: No,
0: you
1: don't. I do.
0: I don't believe it.
1: Because I don't like notifications.
0: Let's see. Now, who would this have come from?
3: Nicholas.
1: Yeah.
0: You say on the 4th. Let's go back to the 4th.
1: Yeah, nine four. When your uncle passed that weekend, you had to go somewhere.
0: Yes.
1: Very important.
0: That's and I would love to call my uncle right now and see, am I at fault? But I can't because he passed away.
1: Show my man some grace, man.
0: All right. On 9-4, I did get an email from Katie.
1: Okay.
0: And it said that it says August.
1: Mm-hmm.
0: Then we got John. Thank you for reminding me. And then Katie said, perfect. Oh, and there was another mistake. It was with T-Crass. John, quickly, that's my mistake. John's and by the way.
1: John's great. Yeah,
2: love John.
3: Stand-up gentleman.
1: Mm-hmm.
0: Can you also send the record? All right. Did you send the record?
2: Yep.
0: Yes, you did.
2: It's attached.
0: I heard that. Yeah.
2: I think we're everything in the clear. Left. I'm wondering if Nicholas...
1: Ooh.
2: Didn't submit for a place for us to attach the spot.
1: And he
2: and
1: didn't
2: that's
1: load
2: how it. Gets, yeah, he didn't load it.
1: Mm-mm.
0: Can we get Nicholas on the phone?
3: Can I? Can you do me a favor, Joe? Shut off the mic for 2 seconds so I can ask you a question.
0: He might be.
3: Okay. Then I don't know if we should die.
1: I'm glad
3: on
1: you
3: Nicholas.
1: Asked that because I was going to say something.
3: Yeah. I wish I could ask it, but I had to turn the mic.
1: It's a valid question.
3: Yeah.
1: Because some people,
3: if
1: we have a lot of people that don't work in,
3: right?
1: You know?
3: And then if this person was in our time zone, I'd be calling them right now.
1: Mm-hmm.
0: I
2: think there might have been a tiny misstep.
1: Where?
2: And that's okay. Mistakes happen. On Nicholas's behalf.
0: Ah, okay. All right. I thought you were going to say me, because then I would have called you.
1: But do you think the text messages that John sent you are kind of aggressive?
0: Lady Katie. Huh?
3: I think they're passive aggressive.
0: I'm a very sensitive guy, so I read everything I'm getting yelled at.
1: Exactly. I'm like, when I'm reading text messages, I always feel like you're yelling at me.
0: I also think that John might be a little mad at me because his fantasy football team sucks.
3: Ooh.
1: So there's layers to this.
0: Yes.
1: Okay. There's layers
3: to this. It's a big onion.
0: It's a big onion.
1: See if John wants to come in now.
0: Go see if he's still on the phone. We got to figure this out. And by the way, shout out to Pin Chasers. We love Pin Chasers.
1: And shout out to the teacher who called it out.
2: Yes.
0: Yes.
1: Because without that teacher, we wouldn't know.
0: Let's see.
1: We would not know. We'd be saying, hey, come out to Pin Chasers. Happy August.
2: Yeah, happy August.
3: He keeps giving me this ET phone home finger. Keeps putting it up every time I walk by.
0: 1 minute?
3: That's the longest minute ever.
1: That is. It's like being on a treadmill.
2: Oh, God, the world.
3: Also, here's how I know he's upset, Joe, because he texted both you and I. If he would have just had an issue or would have just not a big deal, he included me in the group chat.
1: Oh.
0: Also, real quick, by the way,
3: yeah.
0: There's no way that John heard that moment.
3: No. Well, he listens to the podcast.
0: I'm willing to bet so much money.
1: Oh, God.
0: Matter of fact, let's see what I have in my wallet right now. I'm willing to bet.
1: Your key card.
0: My Margaritaville at Sea Players Club.
1: Yeah!
3: He just texted me. He's on his way down.
0: It has a $14 credit on it.
1: Yeah! Turn that $1,300 and $1,400.
0: So I'm willing to bet $14 that John was sent this.
1: Okay.
2: By
0: someone who I'm going to keep their name off the air, but I know.
3: Oh, for sure.
0: I'm willing to bet that he was sent it. Mm.
1: And we don't, we can ask him, but we don't need to know who.
3: Just text me. Hold on.
0: He said he's coming?
1: Yeah.
0: I hear his voice.
1: I hear him.
0: Here we go.
1: And Katie, are you in the group chat?
2: Let's all
0: get really loud. I know.
1: He doesn't argue with girls.
0: I think he's mad at us, but he doesn't want to take it out on Katie.
1: I like that, though. You don't take it out on a woman.
0: He's known Katie for, he was a little kid, right?
1: Yeah. Yeah. Little baby boy.
0: Okay, all right. We got pin chasers in here.
1: John. Yeah. The man, the myth.
0: Grab a seat.
1: The legend.
0: Yeah. Grab a seat.
4: Are you in trouble?
1: No.
0: Are you mad at us?
4: No.
0: You promise?
4: No.
1: Text message is a little
0: aggressive. Was your text like mad at us?
4: No, I said I'm sorry.
0: Oh, well, we're not. No. Why are you sorry?
4: Because the wrong spot was running.
0: All right, but be honest. No,
2: I don't think it was your fault.
0: I think this is the best thing that could have happened because then we had a caller call in and talk about pin chasers.
4: Yeah,
0: then
4: awesome.
0: Then we've been talking about pin chasers for 10 minutes.
1: Yeah.
4: It's like when a brand launches an ad or like a product that has incorrect spelling.
1: Yeah.
0: But it blows up. He was right.
4: Yeah.
0: Ooh. Mm. All right.
4: Did I do this on purpose?
1: No.
0: Should we, from now on all pin chasers ads, should we mention a different month?
1: Merry Christmas, and it's 4th of July.
0: Like still have the, it'll be like, hey, happy July. All right, so blah, blah, blah, blah, blah, blah, blah.
4: Yeah.
0: And get the attention up. Now we're cooking with gas. Is Nicholas mad at us?
4: No.
0: Okay.
1: Is it Nicholas' fault?
4: No.
1: Whose fault is
4: it? It's mine.
1: No.
4: I'm the AE.
1: Look at you,
4: honestly,
1: a great guy.
4: That's why I said I was sorry.
0: Literally, John is one of the youngest people here. Yeah.
1: You're a man.
4: I wasn't being sarcastic.
0: He's kind of more successful than
1: Jed
0: a lot
1: said
0: of the
1: you
0: people.
1: Were kind of seeming passive aggressive in the text.
4: Oh,
1: Jed.
4: No, that wasn't my intention at all. No. I was
2: I'm
4: on
2: just
4: a
2: happy
4: call.
2: You're not mad at us.
4: No, no. Okay. No, seriously. It was not.
1: We love you.
4: Yeah, I love you.
0: All right. I love you more.
4: Yeah.
1: No, I love you.
4: It was kind of a, you know.
0: Who sent you that? Who sent you that? You know, I knew someone sent you. You're fine.
1: Don't say.
0: I know. Okay.
1: It was an AE?
4: Yeah.
0: I know. All right.
1: Male or female?
0: Yeah, it was.
1: Male or female?
0: Are you just trying to get him to look at his penis?
4: I was like,
1: was it a woman or a man?
4: It was a woman.
0: All right.
1: Tall or short?
0: So, all right. Everyone's short to John. He's the tallest one in the building besides Chris.
4: Yeah, Chris and Chris.
0: Damn. The successful men in the building are all very tall.
1: They are.
0: Who would have thought? Maybe I just got to wear, platform shoes from now on and I'll do better at my job. Last thing I want to bring up.
4: Yeah.
0: Last thing that I have you here. And then we're going to give away. We're doing a cool event. We're staying. Did you hear about what we're doing on Thursday?
4: Not yet.
0: That's okay.
1: No one listens.
0: That's it's no one. We were just on a cruise where the guy literally talked about another show, how great they were in front of everyone and said we're in something.
1: Hey.
0: We had a lot of discussions, me and you, one-on-one. I brought in my general manager. About a potential trade if you drafted Jamar Chase and all this stuff. We were excited about Jameer. Jameer Gibbs. Yeah, for Jamar Chase. Okay, all right. And then it came around to you, and you drafted Bijan Robinson. And it's crazy how God works. I'm a big believer in God.
4: Me too.
0: And I think God is going, you tried to screw Joe over.
4: I don't think
0: I'm
4: going to
0: take your quarterback out.
4: That wasn't my quarterback.
0: Who was your quarterback?
4: I have Pat Mahomes playing the best football of his life right now.
0: Bijan Robinson sucks.
4: He was bad last week, and I did lose to Mike Barbaro. So,
0: he was on auto draft.
4: I know.
2: Yeah. His kids were doing it.
4: But I do have two guys on the Giants, likely in neighbors, and Dart got hurt. So that's the excuse.
0: So.
4: And I am the reigning champ, so I get some leeway.
0: I'm doing pretty good, though.
4: You are. Your team's awesome.
0: Thank you.
4: I don't think I tried to screw you. I just didn't trust that
0: it
4: you
0: It hurt
4: were gonna,
0: my feelings.
4: I didn't trust that you were going to do that deal.
0: I was going to do it.
4: I just didn't trust.
0: It hurt my feelings. But that's
4: okay.
0: That's okay.
3: Give me a handshake.
5: fellas. Make amends.
2: Yeah. Brothers don't shake hands. Brothers got to hug.
0: I want to kiss him.
5: Hug him.
2: Okay.
0: Can I kiss him?
4: Yeah. We'll stay with hug.
5: Okay, go do it right
1: He's
5: now.
1: He's like, actually, just give me a dap.
2: Yeah.
0: Let's give away these tickets. John, I love you.
4: Love you guys. Thank you.
0: And tell Nicholas I love him too.
4: I will. He lives in Nashville, so.
2: Oh, okay.
0: Not India.
2: Yeah.
0: All right. Good.
4: No, not at all. He's a Kentucky fan.
1: Oh. Sorry about that.
0: I kind of like Nicholas. How about that? All right. Thank you, John. Sorry about that. And Pin Chasers, got some special stuff going on this month, next month.
6: Tuesday Pizza Bowl.
2: Oh, yeah.
1: Tuesday Pizza Bowl.
0: Unlimited bowling.
6: Unlimited pizza.
2: Oh, pizza's so good at Pin Chasers.
6: So good. Breakfast Bowl on Sundays.
2: Oh, Breakfast Bowl. Don't sleep on the Breakfast Bowl.
0: Celebrated all month long. Happy July.
2: Yes.
0: Hey, Sam.
7: Yes.
0: Sam, you're going to Busch Gardens with us on Friday morning. Congratulations.
7: Oh, freak. My wife is going to be super hype.
0: All right. I love it. Sam, we'll see you at 8 a.m. on Friday, okay?
7: Awesome. Sounds great.
0: We love you. Wait on hold so we can get your information. Hey, Brittany.
8: Yes.
0: You've got them for you and your kids. Congratulations.
8: Thank you.
0: You got it. I'm going to go through real quick, so stay on hold. Christina, you've got the tickets. Congratulations.
9: Yes, thank you so much.
0: I'm going to put you on hold so Jed can get your info. Yadira?
10: Yes.
0: You just got the tickets. Congratulations.
10: Yeah. Awesome. Thank you.
0: You got it. We love you.
10: We love you too.
0: All right. Birthday brunch. That's what the tickets are for. We're taking over Busch Gardens 7 p.m. tomorrow night. We're going to get into Busch Gardens. We're going to be live on YouTube, on Twitch. Search the Joe Show. Make sure you subscribe. Do all of that. And we're going until 10 a.m.
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0: News is next. What's on the way?
2: So you may have to check your carry-on luggage, depending on the size, the next time you go through TSA. So possible changes are on deck. And Simone Biles, her house was robbed.
0: Oh, wow.
2: Yeah.
0: That's scary. Her husband, NFL player.
2: There you go.
0: And that's talking football. Hey, this weekend, let me tell you something. International Diamond Center is going to do something really special. Actually, if I'm being completely honest with you, what I'm going to do is, so we've got that overnight stream. I'm going to go to bed on Friday. I'm going to go home after the show, get some sleep. 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
7: The Joe Show has all the news and info you need. 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
2: So there are some changes coming to the airport. Not all carry-on luggage may fit in some new TSA scanners that they're about to roll out, and it's going to require passengers to check the items instead. Most carry-on luggage, like particularly the ones that are under the standard size, they'll fit through the scanners, okay. But if you use like a bigger one or an expandable bag, like a duffel bag, a backpack, that's not going to fit through it, so you're going to have to check it.
0: Go to hell. I'm not doing
8: right,
0: that.
8: Right, I'm not doing that.
0: I'm literally be like, I'm going to take this on the plane with me. Like, scan it, swab it, do whatever you got to do. No bomb, no coke, no nothing on me.
2: I can't believe that you don't check luggage.
0: Hate it.
9: It's the worst.
0: I hate it.
8: No, it's like ever. Another hour, get off the plane, you got to wait.
9: Especially if you have a connecting flight. And you have to pray to God that your luggage makes it from your first plane to your second.
0: And then I get mad, too, because, you know, you walk past the first class. Those people they are looking at you like you're a little peasant. And then I go all the way to the back, and then I'm the last one to get off the plane. And then I get to the thing, and their bags come out first. And,
8: oh, I'm upset.
0: You know, Tennessee is another flight that came in at the same time, and they put it at the same baggage claim as me, number 5. And then, you know, I'm waiting. I don't see my bag. And the next thing you know, the Tennessee bags start coming out, and I'm wondering where the hell my bag is. I hate it.
2: Do you ever notice that somebody who's in first class, and when they look up, they're like,
8: Right.
0: Yeah.
8: My bag's here.
0: Every time. You ever heard of crop dusting?
2: Yeah, there it is. Comes into play.
0: Crop dusting, good at theme parks, good when you walk by first class. Thoughts on that?
8: Yeah.
2: Olympic gymnast Simone Biles took to TikTok to tell fans why she thinks it's time to get a new car because some guys broke into her house and stole hers.
10: Feel like I need a new car because during our last few months in Chicago, 3 men in masks came to our house and stole my Porsche. Stole the GTS.
2: So she goes on to say that they did get
29: humble brag.
2: The Porsche right. back.
8: He just stole my bike.
0: You just said Porsche. I don't even know what a GTS is, but
9: it's a very high.
8: And it's a Porsche, not a Porsche.
2: And finally, some food news. Dairy Queen, they just announced a new Halloween collection, which is available starting next week, featuring...
29: I love Dairy Queen.
2: You're going to love this. The new Enchanted Oreo Blizzard with an ube-flavored base and purple shimmer.
29: Okay. Nah, I'm good.
2: You don't like ube?
9: What is ube?
2: It's like a purple sweet potato.
0: Yeah, no, I'm good. Don't want that.
9: Okay. Yeah. I don't know about ube, but yeah.
8: Side note, I just figured out what crop dusting is. Thank you for teaching me that. I didn't know
0: what crop dusting is?
8: No. learn something new every day.
2: Thank also, you, like ninja sprinkles.
8: What the hell?
9: Is that what they're called,
0: ninja
9: too?
0: Sprinkles?
2: That's what my brother and I call them, ninja sprinkles.
0: That's kind of awesome.
9: I like that better than crop dusting. It sounds actually like you're doing something with ninja sprinkles.
2: Dairy Queen, they also have a limited edition Bubble Brew Sparkler, Ghost Pepper Sauce, and Mystery Blizzard Buddy keychains. And if you find the gold one, you win a free year of Blizzards. How fun.
8: Ooh, I like that.
2: Mm-hmm.
8: No, I love me
0: I don't like any of it.
8: Why?
0: I don't like it.
11: It's gimmick food.
0: No, I just, you said that you didn't like the ube thing.
9: No, either. I said I didn't know what ube was.
0: Yeah, you don't like it. Trust me, you don't like it.
9: I don't know. I haven't tried it, so how
0: why
9: can I say
0: would
9: I
0: you
9: don't
0: like
9: it?
0: Why not just get the OG, the classic, arguably the best dessert of all time, the Dairy Queen Oreo Blizzard?
8: Yeah, you're right about that.
9: Yeah, that is OG. Boring.
8: I'm going to always get that.
0: I love flip it upside down.
8: Are you like me, Joe? I always say I'm going to go to Dairy Queen, get something different, and then I get there and I get the same thing.
0: No,
9: I always, I'm way different.
8: I do.
9: The Blizzard of the month.
8: I've never tried any other Blizzard.
0: Same Blizzard every time, flip it upside down, pray it falls out, never does. But you know what happens when it falls out?
9: They have to give you a new one.
0: Well,
8: they gave you two?
0: No, oh my God. Are you serious? Yeah, no duh, they got to give you a new one. You get it for free.
8: Oh, I didn't know that.
0: Yeah, that's why they flip it upside down.
8: Did not know that.
2: Well.
0: Yeah. I always hope that it falls. Creature never has. Only been going for 31 years of my life.
8: So you probably get the same sub sandwich if you go to Subway, too, since you were like five.
0: Yeah, I definitely don't go to Subway because I don't like diarrhea, but sure.
8: I'm just saying, if you have a sandwich or if you go to Pub.
0: I'm just kidding. By the way, that's a joke. I love Subway. I love the cold cut combo. How about a whole
8: Oh, my God. All that meat.
0: All that meat. Cold cut combo.
9: Talk about a hole-in-one.
8: What the hell am I missing out on?
0: But the best sandwich place is Publix.
9: Yeah.
0: And Wawa.
2: And the other one you always talk about.
9: Firehouse is good, too.
0: Well, I'm talking about chain restaurants. If we're talking about actual best sandwiches,
2: Seminole
0: Subs. Yeah. Nothing comes close.
2: God, you like Firehouse is good.
9: I do.
2: Never
9: like
2: had a ladder, baby.
0: But if I'm going for the best type of sandwich, is a Reuben? Wright's.
9: Yeah, without question.
0: Best Cuban?
9: You're going to say Columbia.
0: I think the Seminole Subs actually has.
9: Oh.
0: That's me.
2: Wright's has a good one, too.
0: Wright's does have a very good one.
2: And you can get all Joe Show news and content on our free iHeartRadio app.
0: Best dessert is the Columbia.
8: You did say that. What is
0: it? It is the best.
9: What is it?
0: We should go this weekend.
8: I can't remember the food. What is it?
0: It's the white chocolate.
8: I Googled it.
9: It's so good he forgot about it.
0: Well, because they, listen, when I go there, Jeff knows. And they know.
9: They roll it out.
0: Bring it out for them.
9: Silver
0: Bring
9: platter.
0: It out. I love it. It's the best. It's the best. If you've never been to Columbia, you're missing out. And they've got locations all over the place. The best restaurant in all of Tampa Bay. And all of Florida, honestly. And the whole world, if we're being, I'm not well-traveled, but I'm just going to say the whole world.
8: The whole wide world.
2: YouTube, Instagram, Twitch,
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2: TikTok.
0: I'm just kidding.
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0: Warm butter? What is it called?
8: I know, I'm looking now. I can't find it!
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0: 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My grandma's in town, which is super cool. My grandma's my favorite. Last night I went to dinner with my three favorite women. My grandma, my mom, my fiance. A lineage of awesome women. Google it. I don't know if it would show up on Google, but Google it. Last night, my grandma and I did something that I've never, like, had happen. It was we fought over the check. There's something about growing up that's pretty satisfying about being able to pay for, like, your parents and your grandparents, you know, aunts and uncles and stuff like
1: Absolutely.
0: That.
1: Absolutely. Mm-hmm.
0: Like, there are certain family members in my family who have, like, taken care of me forever. My grandma, my papa, obviously my parents. My Aunt Tracy took care of, like, everything when I was in college. Like, to be able to take care of them, even if it's getting them, like, an ice cream at Dairy Queen. Like, to be able to say, hey, I want to pay for the check, it's cool. Now, that did not happen last night. Because my grandma got the check, and she paid for it. She told the waitress that because it was my birthday that she should pay and I shouldn't pay. But I told the woman, I was like, this is my... We went to TJ's. If you're ever in Indian Rocks, TJ's is awesome. But she said, she's, you know, I'm not going to give it to you because it's your birthday. And I was like, yeah, but that's my grandma. You could tell she was debating in her head. She's like, uh-oh, now I don't know. You should pay for your grandma, but she still gave it to my grandma. Here's my question. The whole fighting over the check thing. Like, my fiance worked in the service industry for a long time. She was a manager at a restaurant called Daily Eats in South Tampa. And she said she would hate when people would fight over the check. She's just like, it's just dumb. Like, figure out who's going to pay. It puts me in a weird spot because then I'm just standing here. I also then get worried that I'm, okay, well, if I give it to this person, they're going to pay me less. I give them more.
1: Oh, okay.
0: All of that. What is the rule on who pays?
1: I say whoever can get their credit card to the server first on the low, go to the bathroom, like, whoop, swipe.
0: I hate when they get early.
1: Oh, really?
0: Yeah, I don't do that. I like to pay when I go out. I like to pay for everyone. It makes me feel good. I hate

0: But I'd much rather just get. I like to give it. I like to hand it. And I think that the person who hands it at the table and who waits their turn, and it gets to that moment, and you have the anticipation of the bill coming out, you should, first card out, hand it out. My card was out. I knew she was coming with the bill. I saw her with the little, like,
1: depending where you're sitting at, too, you'll see the server first. That's what I like, too. I'm like, okay, I know the server's coming right from the left side. I'll pay.
0: I think that that should be the case. I think that the order of operations is the person who puts their card out, and then if you have parents or grandparents, if you know they're still alive or like in your life, mm-hmm. I get that sometimes people have parents and they're not in their life. I think that the kid, if they have the means to, should take care of their parents.
1: I agree.
0: And I think that the waitress should have respected my wishes and gone, okay, that's his grandma. The grandma shouldn't pay.
1: She heard the birthday part. She's like, you know what? She just wants to do this for this special moment. I think any other moment or any other time, she probably would have taken your card.
0: But we lied to her.
1: What'd you say?
0: Well, my birthday was actually on Monday.
1: It's your birthday week.
2: It's your birthday week. Right. You're still celebrating.
3: Let me ask you a question, Joe. Did you make reservations for this place?
0: No.
1: Okay.
0: TJ's is great. It's busy. Like, they've got a lot of people in there, but they always got an open table.
3: Okay. I was about to say,
0: We gone to TJ's yet? You haven't been to TJ's?
1: I've never been to TJ's.
3: No, I don't think so.
0: My parents are in town?
3: No.
1: Oh, I've been to JT's. Good stuff.
0: You been to JT's? JT coming?
3: But my question, basically, with all of that is whoever reserves the table, to me, should have seniority over paying, if that makes sense.
1: Okay.
0: How do they know who reserved it?
3: Well, who's the. What do you mean? How do they know who reservation under Jed?
1: Yeah.
0: Okay, that's a good thing.
3: Who's on first?
0: Does that annoy the wait staff when that happens? 800-409-9393. Text in 97720.
3: I was told when I was living over in Korea that if the elder, always respect your elders, don't question your elders.
0: Is that how they said it to you?
3: Huh? Do you want me to?
0: Did they say it to you?
3: You want me to do it in Korean, or you want me to do it?
0: Well, I just want to know how they said it to you.
3: You're trying to bait me right now, and I'm not.
0: Why I'm trying to bait you? I'm just asking. How did I like to be in the moment? If I close my eyes, I want to be there. How did it sound?
3: They said, "You respect Elda. You no pay."
0: Jed, I was looking for you to speak Korean. Why did you have to do that?
3: Yeah, I'm just telling you what they did.
0: You
3: man.
0: Did exactly what I wanted.
4: Question your elders.
0: Hey.
5: Hey.
0: Hi. What is the rule when you go out to a restaurant with paying for the bill?
5: Well, I don't know what the rule is, but I want to tell you something. Years ago, my parents said, if we want to pay for something, let us do that. We would rather see you enjoy our money when we're alive than get a bunch of money when we're dead. So your grandma probably is enjoying everybody together, and she would like to spend that money on everybody while she's still
1: oh, that made me sad. I don't know
5: alive,
1: how I feel about that.
5: Alive to see that. So if your parents, if you're visiting and they give you money for gas, take it because they can see you enjoy the money.
1: I know my grandma will slide me $20 in my hands. I'm like, girl, I don't need your money, girl.
5: Yep. Yeah. But she, that gives her something. And I do that to my kids when I see them, or because I know that they can treat themselves to the coffee that maybe they love to have, but they don't have the money that week to get it. So when your parents want to give you money, take it because we want to see you guys enjoy the money.
0: All right. Well, thank you. That's actually...
1: Yeah, now I'm in my feels.
0: Now, I will say this. It would be nice. Could you call my parents and tell them to start giving me cash? That would be cool. All right. What's your name?
5: Deb.
0: Deb, thank you so much for calling in. I appreciate you. I hope
5: you have
0: a wonderful day.
5: You're welcome. We love you. You too. Bye-bye.
1: I never thought about it like that.
0: I still don't pay for my grandma, but that's just me. Win a trip to Miami next. iHeartRadio Fiesta Latina.

0: All right. Joe shows live on 93.3 FLZ and 800-409-9393. I want to know, if you were a Woody doll and I pulled your string, what would you say? Do I have to explain what Woody is? I mean,
1: I would.
0: Also, if you don't know who Woody is, 800-409-9393. Woody is the toy from Toy Story. He's the cowboy. He has a string on his back. He pulls back, says things like, "There's a snake in my boot." What would you say?
2: And the reason we were talking about this is Sean said that I'm like a Woody doll. And my sayings are, "I'm hungry. I'm tired. Rub my feet."
1: Oh, I like that.
0: Mine would be, "Unbelievable." Mine would be, "Can I ask you a question?"
1: Yours would also be, "Good guy. Is he a good guy?
0: Is he a good..." Pulling string. "Is he a good guy?"
1: I feel like we all know each other's. I
3: know. It's all about the implication.
1: Yes!
2: Let me be very clear. I like that
1: Can
2: one.
1: Can I ask you a question? Can I be honest with you?
0: Anything else?
3: Where do I begin?
1: I know.
0: Maybe some things that we shouldn't say on the show.
1: Yeah. Oh, God, yeah. You got some explicit ones.
4: Sensational.
0: That would probably be Jed.
4: Sensational.
3: This is true.
0: 800-409-9393.
1: Yeah.
2: Electric.
3: I do say electric a lot. Mm-hmm. That's an electric factory. Or, oh my. Or that.
0: Would Jed's be his laugh?
1: Yeah.
3: Yeah, it'd be just a laugh track.
0: What would Katie's be? Katie says hers would be,
1: "Oop.
0: I'm hungry." Oh.
1: That's the only one I got heard.
2: Oop. Oop, sorry.
3: Hi.
1: Yes.
3: Hi.
0: What would yours be, Ashley?
1: Bitch.
2: I think Ashley's is my baby.
1: Yes.
0: What's up, my baby? Let's talk to Katie and see what Katie's is. Katie and Holiday, not Katie in the studio. Hi, Katie.
5: Hi, how are you?
0: Good. Katie, if I pulled your string, what would you say?
5: Oh, yeah.
1: Oh, okay then.
5: I love you guys.
1: We love you. Oh, yeah.
5: Yeah.
0: Oh, yeah.
1: Anything you want, Daddy, that would be mine, too. I love that one.
5: That's hilarious, Katie.
0: I love that. Katie, we love you so much. Sylvia, what would yours be?
6: How you doing?
0: Yeah. How you doing?
1: I like that
0: how one you? A lot. Sylvia.
6: I use it all the time, all my meetings.
0: Would your Woody doll only say one thing? Because Woody says a couple of things. What else would you say?
6: Oh, I don't even know. I just love my "how you doing."
0: I like that one a lot. Let me see if I can find... Let's see what other things Woody says here. I think that this is a YouTube video that works. Here we go. I think this is... The first one is the snake in my boot. Let's all listen into this.
7: Reach for the sky.
0: How could we forget the most iconic one? Reach for the sky. Mm-hmm. Oh my God.
7: Aww. Somebody's poisoned the water hole. There's a snake in my boot.
0: So he says four things. Sylvia, we love you. Hey, Haley, what would you say?
8: Good morning. I want to see what I thought Ashley would say.
0: Ooh, even better. Go ahead.
1: What?
8: I can see her saying, "How about that employee discount, though?"
1: Yeah, what that discount looking like? Hey, cousin.
0: Would your Woody doll be on sale, or would the Woody dolls around you be on sale?
1: The Woody dolls around you would be on sale.
0: Interesting.
1: I love that everybody knows that I love a good discount.
0: Haley, we love you. Luke the Garbage Man is on, and he would like to add something to all of our Woody dolls. Go ahead.
9: Thank you.
0: Ah. Now, would the thank you aw be all in one poll, or would it be a two-poll
4: One pull.
0: You can't say thank you without. Now, what if we were smart Woody dolls and you pull one string and it says thank you, and all the other dolls go, oh. Now I believe we are designing a new toy.
4: Love you guys. Gotta go.
0: Love you more, Luke. Maybe that's what we do. Maybe we call Mattel and we, get to work on this.
2: We'll be billionaires.

0: Well, look at us.
1: Look at us.
0: Look at us.
1: Look at us go. Look at us go.
0: We're wrapping up the show now. Wanted to quickly mention, and maybe not so quickly because there's a lot we got to talk about with it. We did the tour yesterday, and I am excited and happy, but scared and very nervous. 2 years ago, we did the Joe Show's Overnight Dream Stream. Sarah from our Tampa Bay Rays, she since has moved. I love Sarah so much. She reached out and said, hey, wouldn't it be fun for your birthday to live inside of Tropicana Field? I was like, well, of course, but that's not a real thing. She goes, oh, no, we can make that happen. So then for my birthday, we lived in Tropicana Field. They were playing the Boston Red Sox, I remember. The moment the game concluded, we did the national anthem with Raymond. We ran to the outfield and we tried food and then we went onto the field and we did this whole like live stream overnight. We were up, not sleeping. Something that people always say, like, so did you sleep in the center field? No, we never slept. Everything's on YouTube and you can still watch it. Highly recommend. Give you a slight taste of what's to come. We capped it off with a birthday brunch. Breakfast. We decided, all right, so breakfast is
2: it's a breakfast.
0: It was a birthday breakfast. And we did the show live with all of you, and it was amazing. We never did anything like that again because, well, I don't know. I don't like redoing things unless they're bigger and better. And something like that, like, can't... Well, how are you going to top it?
2: Right? Can't do it again.
0: Okay. Until Mark from Busch Gardens, I think in February or something, we were talking about that yesterday, went to Jay Alexander's, and it was brought up that we had done that before. Just kind of like talking like, oh, yeah, we did this before, blah, blah, blah, blah. And then Nikki and Kim and Mark came to us like 2 weeks later, said, hey, what if you guys did what you did with the Overnight Dream Stream and do Overnight Dream Stream Part 2 and we'll plan it around your birthday like we did? Inside of a theme park, inside of Busch Gardens, world-renowned, literally known in the world as the best roller coasters out of any theme park. So obviously we said yes. Now, I'm dumb. I did not put two and two together. I did not realize that Hollow Scream is going on right now. So, last week, while we were doing our cruise, I got a video. And, well, I was informed that the Overnight Dream Stream is no more. Because the plan all along was to do the Overnight Scream Stream.
3: Happy birthday, Joe Sprouse.
0: You're a sick freak, Katie. Because I don't know if you guys noticed it yesterday. So essentially what's going to happen is that we're going to walk into Busch Gardens. You're going to watch it all live on YouTube and Twitch. We'll also be live on TikTok and everything. Mm-hmm. At Live with Joe Show. Make sure you're following us on TikTok. But subscribe to the YouTube channel because, like, my fiance and I were talking about last night. We watch YouTube every night. We watch Kill Tony and stuff like that. YouTube, you can watch in your. If you have a smart TV, make sure you get the YouTube app downloaded. Doesn't cost you a thing. If you got a big computer, Twitch is always like better. The chat's better on there. You're going to be able to communicate with us, be a part of it. And then the video is going to live forever. So you're going to have like I think it's like a 17-hour live broadcast that you'll be able to rewind and watch. All of that. But you can lay in bed and watch us because it's tomorrow night. And why I say that I'm dumb is because they're going to show us everything. We're excited about it. No one's ever been inside of the theme park and done all of this. But what the video said was that at midnight, they're locking us in. Is it midnight or 10 p.m.? I think it's 10 p.m.
1: I think it was 10 p.m. 10:30, yep. Something like that.
0: They're not giving us any information.
1: Mm-mm.
0: All we have is timestamps of like...
2: where to be.
1: That's really it, yeah.
2: It's like redacted almost.
0: Yeah, all right. So, at 10 p.m., we will get locked inside of Stranglewood. And then we are locked in, like literally locked in. There is no way out for us until 5 a.m. The reason why I say that Katie is a sick freak is because the moment we walk in, and I don't know why it scared me more than walking in like at night to be inside of Stranglewood Manor during the day, like absolutely terrified me. I genuinely don't know why it did, but it did. And that was in the light. We're going to be in the dark.
1: Yep.
0: And Katie's a sick freak because the moment we get in there and the whole, like I'm telling you, the energy changed. The Busch Gardens workers started to get scared. And Katie is in the corner going, I've never heard Katie giggle like that. I don't know if you guys have. That was a strange giggle. She was like, and did that multiple times when scary things happen. They randomly would start to turn on things. There are going to be special guests, but the main thing is, and from what I hear, and this is a little leak, I heard them talking in the corner, so I'm going to say it. I don't think that they want us to know this, but I'm going to say it. I think we have to search for a key.
4: Oh my gosh.
0: And we're not allowed to get out. So we're going to do the show live from 6 to 10.
1: Mm-hmm.
0: But they are actually preparing for us to be broadcasting live inside of the house. Because they don't think that we're going to be able to find the key before 6 a.m.
1: Really?
0: Don't sound so excited. There is so much that's going to happen with this. I can't wait. I never thought we would do another dream stream. Apparently we're not. We're doing the Scream Stream.
4: That's right.
0: This is something that the president of Busch Gardens is going to be paying close attention to. You know, Busch Gardens is so great to so many radio stations and so many people in Tampa Bay, and so great to you. Are you a season pass holder? You might be. A lot of people in Tampa Bay are. We are. They have never done anything like this before. This is happening because we've got a great, like, community of people who know that we do, we're the experts in experiences. Do we have any more passes?
2: We have 4 left. I just got done with texting Nikki on the final count. We have 4 left.
0: Do we save those for tomorrow or do we?
1: Yes, I think we do.
0: You want to save them
4: Let's
0: for tomorrow?
4: Save them for tomorrow.
0: Yeah. Okay, so we'll save the final 4 invitations because Busch Gardens is kind enough. I mean, like Mark, the whole team, Chelsea, the whole team, the president of Busch Gardens, have been kind of bending rules. And they're inviting us in. They're being the welcoming hosts and all of that. The bending the rules thing is that they're allowing a very select few of people to come in at 8 a.m. Friday morning and be a part of the show. I would absolutely love for you to be one of those people. So tomorrow morning, we'll give away the last 4 tickets. YouTube, Twitch, all that stuff. Follow. Joe Show Sucks. At Live with Joe Show. The Joe Show on 93.3 FLZ. I don't know. You'll be able to find us.
4: It's everywhere.
0: Favorite moments. You know what? We're running late. What's coming up with your show?
4: Hey, we're going to talk about stuff going on around Tampa Bay. Music to keep your vibes up.
0: I put Katie on the spot. Yeah, whenever I put Katie on the spot, you know what she goes?
5: She goes, we're going to talk about stuff around Tampa Bay.
1: Yeah. It's a great one.
2: But it's true.
1: It is. It's a fact.
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4: Yes. True, true, true.
0: That's coming up.
4: The fall weather we're going to get this weekend. You guys, Friday, when you wake up, it's going to be in the 60s.
2: Ooh.
4: So,
1: love it.
0: You're not waking up on Friday.
4: Well, okay, well, other people are waking up.
2: In third person.
4: Thank you. It's rhetorical.
2: Jed's got to go get a coffee.
0: So, in other words, we should bring sweatshirts and stuff?
4: Yes. Mm-hmm.
0: Yee. That's my happy news. All right, check everything out that we did on the podcast. Judge Joe Show was really good today. We'll be back tomorrow morning.
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Well, you know, I had to start by saying, raise up. Oh, my goodness. Huge win yesterday against the Yankees. So, yay, we are out here ready for some playoff baseball. 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

Tomorrow morning, be listening. More chances for you to win your way into a fun birthday breakfast to celebrate Joe. This, of course, is after we do the Scream Stream from Busch Gardens, Tampa Bay. You guys, because you know, Hello Scream is going on. Starting tomorrow night, we're going to be live streaming Living in a Haunted House. It is going to be spooky times 100. I cannot wait. It's Katie. So yeah, there's more info on this. 93.3 FLZ's Instagram.

VMAs, and they're going to be doing a George Michael tribute because this year marks 10 years since we lost a musical icon, George Legend. So they're going to do like this medley of performances.

Florida fall coming up this weekend. You guys, like Friday morning when we wake up, it's going to be in the 60s. Magnificent. Stoked. Yeah. 10 out of 10.

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It's Katie on 93.3 FLZ. So yesterday, Taylor Swift had this mystery countdown on her website. Personally, I thought she was going to announce that she's pregnant, but no. Swifties, you are getting new Taylor music. So this new single, it's called Patient Zero. It's going to be here on Friday.

getting to stay overnight in a haunted house. That's like dream come true. Hello. It's Katie on 93.3 FLZ. And it starts tomorrow night. 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

Okay, so this story is trending out of Pinellas County. A St. Pete woman was jailed for disorderly conduct after her iced coffee wasn't ready at a Wawa and things took a sharp left turn. Listen, I'm here for a nice coffee just like everyone else, but there's no need for violence. 93.3 FLZ.

Katie, just in the studio screaming to myself because one more sleep. Tomorrow is when American Horror Story 13 is going to be on. So you can watch it on Hulu, on FX. I love all the press that Jessica Lange's been doing. She is such a queen. It's 93.3 FLZ.

fun. It's the first day of fall. But, you know, we live in Florida, so it doesn't really feel like it. But I'm telling you, wait till the weekend. This weekend is going to be lovely. 93.3 FLZ and Dominic Fike.

There's a story trending today out of St. Joe's Children's Hospital, and they have a new autonomous robot dog. Yes, his name is Turbo Teddy, and he delivers medication to children who have to stay at the hospital. And I was like, that is so sweet. My heart. 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
1: 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You gotta spend that. Oh, oh, oh, oh, oh. 93.3 FLZ.

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Oh, oh pause. Okay, I have an update on this story about Taylor Swift and the new music we're getting on Friday. Oh, Swifties, you're going to love this. So it's The Life of a Showgirl, The Encore. It's going to be a deluxe version of the album with four songs, new songs. 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

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And going to throw it back with

Oh my God, you can just hear it in my voice. Anyone else? Are your allergies totally acting up right now? Like, ew, this is not a cute look. Gonna need all the Claritin. It's Katie on 93.3 FLZ.

Spooky Girlies checking in. This is going to be like a dream come true. So the Joe Show is going to be streaming live tomorrow night starting at 7, staying up all night and locked inside a haunted house at Busch Gardens, Tampa Bay, because, you know, Hollow Scream is going on. 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

Somber is trending after he talked to Elle magazine. And Somber says it's, quote, incredibly insane to call him a, quote, nepo baby. Because, yes, he said his dad was a musician, but became an events producer working with HIV/AIDS organizations. His mom also worked in HIV/AIDS prevention. And I was like, does that make a nepo baby? I feel like we're getting a little loose with using that term. It's 93.3 FLZ.

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Looks like

that story that Dolly Parton's estate filed a lawsuit against her nephew, who also, he did her head of security. Wasn't he the one who had the Instagram post letting fans know that Dolly had passed? But yeah, they are suing him. They said he's trying to harm her legacy. 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

late if you're heading out to fill your car with gas. Where in Tampa Bay is gas the most expensive? Citrus County, I'm sorry, you are the highest. Manatee is the cheapest. And then like Hillsboro, Pinellas, Polk, Pasco counties are somewhere in the middle. And I know we said it like 10,000 times this year, but these gas prices, oh my God, can we not?

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1: 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I know not only are we getting four new Taylor Swift songs on Friday, she is going to be making VMA history on Sunday. Taylor's going to receive the first ever Artist Director Honors. 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

Ariana Grande getting us started this afternoon. Hello, how are you? My name is Nick Weiss. Thank you so much for hanging out with me on 93.3 FLZ 350. We go 2 hours commercial free.

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My name is Nick Wise. Gotta give a shout out to the Tampa Bay Rays today. They won the American League East Division title yesterday. So

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My name is Nick Wise. I really like this song a lot. If you feel insecure about your body, which, look, we all do. You're not alone. That's kind of what this song is about. By Somber. It's called My Body Isn't Ready.

to me. No one's ever done this before. Busch Gardens has invited us to live inside of the theme park and stream the whole thing on the Joe Show YouTube and Twitch channel. 7 p.m. tomorrow night. 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

Andy33FLZ. Interesting headline here. It says, woman broke into home by crawling through pet door. Doing something like that has never crossed my mind. Also, I can't fit through the pet door. If I tried to do that, the headline would read, Florida man gets stuck in pet door.

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My name is Nick Wise. These are my wise thoughts today. If you hired a hitman to get you and then hired a bodyguard, your life would depend on who was better at their job. The longer you don't pee,

0: 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How long have you and your boyfriend been together for?
1: Almost a year.
0: Almost a year. What is
1: Yes, sir.
0: What's the one thing you love the most about him?
1: He works hard and he takes care of me right now, and I need it.
0: Okay. What's the one thing that annoys you the most about him?
1: When he don't want to talk, he puts his head down.
0: Oh, and he just ignores you?
1: Yeah, not really. He just don't want to talk, and I do.
0: You know what? I can totally relate to him. I'm not going to lie.

We are almost there. I can feel it when I wake up in the morning. It's less humid every single day. Just ready for sweater weather, man. It is 93.3 FLZ. Also, I like wearing sweaters at work because it hides

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It'll be a great new music Friday. Patient Zero is the lead single. She also announced a 4-song deluxe EP titled The Life of a Showgirl, The Encore.

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My name is Nick Wise. My wife and I have been looking for we're tired of cooking. We just want meals that are prepared. I just saw this. I haven't tried them, but apparently Aldi is rolling out. They're brand new. It's their first ever ready-made meals for busy families. Might have to try them.

93.3 FLZ. Maybe the funniest headline out of Pinellas County this morning. Maybe it's not funny. I don't know. But a Pinellas County woman has been jailed for disorderly conduct after her iced coffee wasn't ready at Wawa. I mean, let's be honest. I guess it

show some love to our Tampa Bay Rays. They debuted their new jerseys last night. It was awesome. They say Tampa Bay across the chest, which was cool. They're one of the only teams that didn't represent the city on their away jersey. So those were cool. And they are the American League East champions after beating the Yankees yesterday.

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A couple girls were outside of the studio. What's the best reply to I love you if you don't love that person back? Of course, I chimed in. I said, you just write thank you. That's it. Just thanks. You don't gotta write it back. Don't lie. I could be-

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My name is Nick Wise. I just came across the list of real names of rock stars. I did not know Elton John's name was not Elton John. Apparently his real name is Reginald Kennedy.

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Me. I'm going to go home, get some sleep. I stayed up late last night to watch the Rays beat the Yankees. They are the American League East champions, so I've had fun with that today. But it kept me up later than normal because I was so excited about it, I couldn't sleep. And I've just been tired all day. So I'll talk to you guys tomorrow, 3

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Meanwhile, I huff and puff when I walk up the stairs. 93.3 FLZ.

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My name is EJ. 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And I'm like, well, enjoy your stay because we definitely not linking up. I don't even like you.

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Busch Gardens has invited us to live inside of the theme park and stream the whole thing on the Joe Show YouTube and Twitch channel. 7 p.m. tomorrow night. 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